A mid-60s gem there from Philadelphia, Pennsylvania, the Eden of the East. Melvina Allen, the singer, The Bigger Your Heart, that track. Before that, from the Icemen, from upstate New York somewhere, I guess Rochester. My Girl, She's a Fox, featuring a uncredited Jimi Hendrix on the guitar on that in his R&B journeyman days. Before that, from the early 60s, something credited to musician and actor and kind of classic Hollywood hanger-on, Aki Elong. Not sure how he got his name attached to an album of otherwise pretty raw early instrumental surf music, but hey, so go the vagaries of the biz. That track was Earthquake from Aki Elong and the Nobles. I feel like Rex could do a great Fool's Paradise memorial playlist on Aki Elong. Anyway, Come Surf With Me, the album, and the show kicked off this second week of Reverb Summer with a super soul freak out there from the Soul Commanders. Free Me From Your Love. I guess that one was from early 60s or early 70s upstate New York. And for my hopeless record collectors out there, I think that 45 is still kind of within the realm of the affordable. This show is the Palace of Emotions. My name is Little Danny, here for a summer-long limited engagement on WFMU, normally and still heard on the Cool Blue Flame Thursday nights on the Drummer Stream. Check my friends out on the Drummer Stream. Some of the best programming happening over there, in my opinion. And that brings us up to speed. Hey, thanks to Mr. Fine Wine for the invite. I am delighted to be here.

Okay, some very atmospheric Latin jazz exotica from the Luna Brothers Trio. That was Mozambique, or Mozambique. LA-based combo, 63-64. Celester Thornton before that. Whoa, my levels. Great, intense, deep soul from the mid-70s from a Georgia singer. That was Lonely Girl. Nathaniel Mayer and his fabulous Twilights from Detroit, early 60s, great, very hip R&B wailer. That's a favorite of mine. I like it because it kind of nicks that coming home thing. I Had a Dream. Earl Connolly King, also sometimes known as Earl Connolly, also from Philly. Late 50s, wonderful kind of haunting dirge from him, and some deep basso profundo vocals on Keep On Loving You. Barbara Hess, high teenage emotion from the mid-60s from Minneapolis. Can't Drown This Torch. Lee Fields and the Spontaneous Generation. A young Lee Fields, recording in 1975. Take Me Back, released on Angle 3 Records, a label that proclaims itself the sound of Plainfield. Maybe some of my Plainfield listeners can confirm. 7 from 11 before that. Very driving instrumental funk from the late 60s from St. Louis, if the label is to be believed. Strawberry Snow Cone Part 1, Act 3. Great soul sounds from around 1970 from a group from Memphis, Tennessee. Today I Want to Stay Inside the Ambers with a nice cool breeze from the mid-60s. U.S. group. New Jersey group. Everything I've heard by them has been great. That was Now I'm in Trouble. John Paul Jones, not the Led Zeppelin guy as far as I know, but a John Paul Jones who gave us an instrumental, bit of a spooky sound there from the early 60s, pretty obscure 45, Kalini Honey, and that set began with Susan Rafe. The pop singer Susan Rafe and a very harrowing wall of sound version of Tony Fisher's The Big Hurt. That's from 1965. And now, some more music.

All right, that's going to do it for this week's installment of the Palace of Emotions. And, you know, as often as I can, I like to conclude on a bleak and deeply spiteful note. And that track by The Vowels, man, that's one for the ages. That's too late. Mid-60s, I believe, a New Orleans concern. Jimmy Briggs with Willie Moore's Quintet, a real obscurity from North Carolina, recorded around 1960 or so. That was Spanish guitar. A short jazzy one from Texas, from the Debonairs, Lonely is the Summer. Back to New Orleans from Pat Brown, The Good Got to Suffer for the Bad, late 60s. And Darlene Love, great unreleased anthem from Darlene Love, recorded in the mid-60s at Gold Star Studios and produced by Phil Spector, protege Jack Nitzsche. A Long Way to Be Happy, that track. 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Please stay tuned for Burn It Down with Nate.

There's another way to make change. And I will not give up. I have come too far. I have a plan. It begins today. Burn it down. Burn it down.

Oh, right, folks. How's it going out there? Welcome to tonight's program. This is Burn It Down. I am your host, Nate the K. I will be here until the midnight hour. No live music this week, just me. But I've got some good stuff planned for you this evening. Let's get to it. Let's talk about that first set of music. We finished it up there with Men with No IQs. This is an archival release. This band was from Jackson, Mississippi. And last year, Nothing Records reissued their LP, which came out in 87. This was a single that they just recently released that came out in 1985. The track was called Can't Resist It. We heard the Pinup Sisters before that with a track called Again, Again from their recently released High Wire EP. Piggy Bank before that with Technology Discriminates Against the Poor from the Pattern Recognition EP on the Kennel Jitters record label. Prior to, we heard The Limps. I've played this song a few times before. And also a great cover of this song by Sick Thoughts, Someone I Can Talk To, which was originally released on an EP called Another Matchbox Classic, which also featured tracks from a band called No Support. This is one of those records, I think it's currently on Discogs for, let's see. You know I like to do this from time to time. We're going to check in on our scum stats here. It's starting at 515 and going up to 660. I've actually seen it for even more than that, so this is probably like some sort of deal for this EP. But, you know, I watch Jeopardy every night, and whenever there's a multi-day winner and they start to amass a massive amount of money, Ken Jennings will often ask them how they plan to spend that money. And if I were ever in that position, I would say that I'm going to buy another Matchbox Classic the minute that I'm booted off the show. Prior to, we heard from Doctors of Madness with a track called Into the Strange from the Sons of Survival LP, sending that out to Ben at Fuzzy Warbles for turning me on to that record, and also for turning me on to this Peel Sessions that the Killjoys did in 1978. This is up on YouTube. I believe they did two Peel Sessions, one in 77 and one in 78. This one is from 78. Killjoys was Kevin Rowland and Al Archer, who went on to start Dexy's Midnight Runners. And I actually didn't know this until I just looked it up, but the band also featured Jelaine Weston, who was in Girl School, if you're keeping score at home. But I think this 78 session is interesting because you can really start to hear how Kevin Rowland has a vision that is much grander than, you know, 77 era UK punk and even the post-punk stuff that's coming up. He's going places, and you can start to kind of hear some of that emerging. I think it's interesting. Sonic's Rendezvous Band before that with the classic City Slang. And yes, we started the show with a tip of the cap to my beloved New York Knicks, with Busta Rhymes, Rakim, Styles P, and Dave East doing Thank You, New York Knicks, which I'll let you in on a little secret. That track was actually recorded last year when they lost in the conference finals, but everything lines up so perfectly for the New York Knicks winning their first title in 53 years. I'm going to give you a quick recap of my Game 5 experience. I watched it with a bunch of friends, including Bucci and Mrs. Bucci. We were at this bar, and it was jam-packed. And around 5 minutes to go in the game, when, you know, things are starting to tighten, and the Knicks still hadn't taken a lead, but the tide was starting to shift, the tables were turning, whatever you want to say. And Bucci just goes, "So you know they're going to win this game, right?" And I was not prepared to accept that reality at that point in time. However, I can now say, just like the hat says, trust Bucci. Go Knicks. All right. That gets us up to speed. Coming up in just a minute here, we're going to hear an archival track
newly released archival stuff from 1983 from Effigy right here on Burn It Down. I'm your host, Nate the K. Don't go anywhere.

Oh, baby, what you gonna do now? Honey, you do get yourself in some fixes, I tell you right now. And whether it's just another night with the moon up there shining bright, or maybe it's just dark and stormy, it's all the same tomorrow morning.

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could it

All right, folks, how's it going? I'm Nate Decay, finishing up set number two tonight here on Burn It Down with some forlorn girl group action, although solo girl, no group for that one. That was Kelly Garrett, and This Heart Is Haunted from a collection called Girls on 45. That record originally released in 1964 on the Ava label. We heard Van Gogh before that with Subjective from the Is It EP. Threx before that with a 2020 release called Melody Shops. We heard the track Eternal Frequency. Prior to Alan Vega, Ben Vaughn, Palmyra Del Ran, and Barb Dwyer, the After Dark project. We heard River of No Shame. That was from, it got a reissue in 2020. I think it was originally released in, I want to say maybe 2016, 15, something like that. Anyway, if you're keeping score at home, feel free to amend accordingly. Knoxville Girls before that. On a Monday of this week, I went to the Bob Burt record release party show at what once was Bowery Electric. I forget what it's called now. Bowery something. The Bowery Palace or something like that. And it was this sort of showcase, shorter sets than maybe typical at a show, showcasing all of the different projects that Bob Burt has been in over the years, many of which featured Bob Burt himself at this show. And one of those was the Knoxville Girls, who hadn't played together in quite some time. And I always enjoyed the Knoxville Girls, so it was fantastic to see them perform, and felt like playing one of their tunes tonight. And we heard Oh Baby What from In a Paper Suit. Twisted Teens before that with 100 Bill Is Gone from their second LP, Blame the Clown. We heard the Revlons and Red Hot Woman before that. Trash Panda Go-Kart. Hearing a little bit of the tune Big Deal at 33, and then a little bit of the tune at 45. The quote, correct speed, but I think you could make an argument for both speeds, frankly. So you can take the Pepsi challenge with that one and decide which speed you prefer. Guiding Light, new music from Guiding Light. I'm so delighted to see this, that there's a new album coming out on Post Present Medium. I feel like I played their EP somewhat frequently, at the very least, if not incessantly, when it crossed my path. And I'm really happy there's a new one out called Shackled by Lust, the track that we heard. I think that might be the name of the album, too. I'm going to research it live. That's me typing. Oh, wait. I think the album's called Fear on My Own Time. My apologies. Inaccurate playlist in full effect. I'll fix that later. You don't need to hear me fix that live on the air. That is what they call not great radio. And then we started things off with Effigy and Isabel from an EP called Burnt Offerings, originally from 1983 and recently reissued. I want to let you know about a couple upcoming fill-ins over the next few days. This is exciting stuff. The Radio Thrift Shop returns to WFMU, the Radio Thrift Shop with Laura Cantrell. She will be filling in for Toddaphonic Todd tomorrow, Saturday, June 20th, from 3 p.m. to 6 p.m. Tamar will be in for Rob Weisberg, following Laura Cantrell. Are we there yet with Tamar? We'll be on 6 p.m. to 9 p.m. tomorrow. And then Maggie Hertz will be filling in for Alan, 6 Degrees, this Sunday, June 21st, from 10 p.m. till midnight. All right, that gets us up to speed. So, you know, I had mentioned the Bob Burt thing and the Knoxville Girls. And while Pussy Galore did not perform, there were two bands, Genre is Death
and Skull Practitioners, who both did early Sonic Youth, Bob Burt era Sonic Youth, and Pussy Galore. And that is what motivated me to play this next jam for you. I don't endorse the sentiment, but I do endorse Pussy Galore here on Burn It Down on WFMU.

0: t'as grossi. 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Ah ah. Et personne t'a demandé comment ça va.
1: Oh super, je suis aux antidépresseurs.

All right, folks, how's it going out there? You are listening to Burn It Down here on the Freeform Station of the Nation, the Fun 91 WFMU. I'm Nate Kay, and we just finished up that third set of the evening with a track off the new Webb Chapel LP. It's called Vernon Manor, and we heard the track Crucifix. I really, really like this record a lot. It has a diversity to it. Lots of different things going on, but it kind of hangs together. It's very unexpected in a lot of ways. Just a great record. It's got the Burn It Down seal of approval. They're out of Philadelphia, and there's a cool show tomorrow at Mama Try during the day. Starts at 4 o'clock with two really great Philly bands. Apropos, Stiff Curls is opening that show, and then the headliners are the Emily Robb Band, which friends of the show. Always awesome to see Emily shred live, so if you can get out there, go for it. Oh, and speaking of shred, in between those two, you've got Prison, also former guest of the program here on Burn It Down. That show is tomorrow at Mama Tried in Brooklyn. Before Webb Chapel, we heard Anadol and Marie Clock with a track called Renter à la Maison and the track Menneville. I don't know a lot about this band, other than the fact that they're French. And I think they sound very French, if that makes any sense. We heard Woo before that. The release, Whichever Way You Are Going Wrong, has been reissued on CD. And we heard the track The Attic. New music from Patois Counselors before that, with Paywall Club from their album Protection Racket on Ever Never. Going back a couple years to this Dar record, I feel like this was kind of a slept-on record, by myself included. But whenever I return to it and I check it out again, I'm always like, yeah, this is a really good record. A Slightly Larger Head, it's called. It came out on Sophomore Lounge in, I believe, 2024. And we heard the track Will to Love. The Telescopes before that. This is indeed the British band, The Telescopes. This is, I think, their 19th record. And their sound has kind of evolved over time. And this track, 25 Grams, the album's called Static Charge, just heavy, droney, super thick guitar rock there. Earthball before that, what a burner that was. We only heard an excerpt from it. It was a fairly lengthy excerpt, about 10 minutes, but that was from a live performance, live at Cave 12, recorded in 2025, and the flip side of that is also a live performance, and together they make up Actual Earth Music Volumes 3 and 4, which was recently released on the Upset the Rhythm label. We heard Los Yamorada, the track Break the Silence from their debut LP, The Exploding Now. It came out in 2007 on SS Records, but it was recorded 20 years ago, 2006. And we started things off with Pussy Galore and Kill Yourself from the Groovy Hate Blank EP. That gets us up to speed. We had music trivia tonight in Monty Hall, and I want to let you know about a very excellent event occurring tomorrow at Monty Hall at noon. It's free. It is presented by DJ Amanda. The Cats Are All Right, the cat adoption party. I think this is maybe the third time we've done this, but it has happened before, always with a wonderful cat pun, a cat slash music related pun as its name. Cats and Rescuers are back at Monty Hall for a perfect afternoon featuring DJ sets by Evan Funk Davies and Miss Christina Ginger. So come by, hang out, and maybe take home a cat. Could be cool. And our live radio roulette returns next Sunday, June 28th. Presented by DJ Jody Peyote, Tears La Familia. 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You can come by Monty Hall and you can watch it live, or you can just stay home and listen to Radio Roulette on the air. It's going to be, as I said, an in-person performance and a broadcast. That is next Sunday, 6:28. That is also free. Doors at 4:30, and then the show starts at 5. All right. I like to say, sometimes you got to play the hits.
So here is what I consider to be a hit right here on WFMU East Orange, WMFU Mount Hope in New York City and Rockland County at 91.9 FM and online at WFMU.org.

He sees only himself. What he looks at is Gavilet, who will no longer be. There is already no more time, nor space. There's nothing but the tiny space of a bedroom and the tinier space of the self. This one sees that he will no longer be, and he is so afraid of no longer being that he thinks, better to stop being. This is how men like him are built.

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0: Hush, hush, and sleep, my baby dear. 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
1: Thy heart is made of stone, I see. I wept and wept all uselessly. Now I shall sleep, I can't be free.

0: All right, we're coming into the home stretch on tonight's show. We've got about 20 minutes and change left before Inflatable Squirrel Carcass and Rich Hazleton come on board. I'm Nate Kay. You have been and currently are listening to Burn It Down here on WFMU. We finished up that set with Cast of Thousands, a band out of Austin, Texas, a track called Remember Me. I pulled that off the comp. One day everyone will have always been against this, a benefit for the Palestine Children's Relief Fund.
1: I'm going to sneeze.
0: All right, I'm not going to sneeze. Oh, I've never sneezed on air. I don't know what that would be like. For me or you guys out there listening. Anyway, before that, Jeffrey Alexander and the Heavy Litters with an epic tune, as somebody pointed out on the comments board. That was a two-parter, but it kind of was like a seamless transition. It was not two songs exactly, but it was Reservoir Drop and the Summer Song. And if you notice those lovely female vocals coming in towards the end there, that was Christina Carter. And he was also joined by Drew Gardner on guitar on that one as well. The Allen Family before that, that is Terry Allen and his family, his sons, and his wife, and the Panhandle Mystery Band. Pauline Allen played piano. You've got Terry on there, Joe Harvey, Buka, the whole Allen clan. And that was that track we heard was Bloodlines, which is actually on a Terry Allen album called Bloodlines, but this album of the Allen Family Band is called Bloodsucking Maniacs. We heard Ben Baby Copperhead before that with a track called Pigeons of the Sun off of his new one, Catch a Cold. Bailey's Nervous Cats with Simba before that. Eric James of the band Institute kind of doing this avant-country thing with under his own name. And we heard the track Into the Sun, Aurora. And the name of the album is West of Around. It's a really great album that I just got my hands on recently. And yeah. Check it out if that is your thing. I like that these guys from Institute are, because you've got Moses Brown doing his whole thing. He's got multiple projects that are quite a ways away from

Man, that guy can really write a song, I'll tell you what. Cutworms. And Walk in an Absent Mind from the most recent Cutworms album. Came out earlier this year on Jack Jaguar called Transmitter. We heard a track from the Wendy Eisenberg self-titled LP, recently released on Joyful Noise, quickly becoming one of my favorites of 2026. Another Lifetime Floats Away. It finally hit me what this album reminds me of. It's not a one-to-one by any stretch, but Judy Sill's first LP on Asylum. If it were slightly more avant-garde and less maybe traditionally singer-songwriter oriented, but that was what I was thinking. Anyway, a Herald before that with Poster from Athena from the Linear B LP, and we started things off with the B-side to the Maud Lang TV Star 7-inch called 3 Plus 1 from the Just Add Water label. And that does it for me, everybody. Thank you so much for hanging out with me. I'm Nate the K. I'm here every Friday night from 9 p.m. until midnight. Do not go anywhere. Rich Hazelton and Inflatable Squirrel Carcass are coming up momentarily. Everybody have a fantastic week, and I'll talk to you soon. Oh yeah, one more thing. 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

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And online at WFMU.org, where you are listening to the Inflatable Squirrel Carcass with me, your host, Rich. I'll be here until 3 a.m., at which point in time, Jim the Poet will be here, filling in for Jeremiah. There's some loud sound coming through on the headphones, on the mic, so. Not sure why. Anyway. We end up there with Gaetano Veloso with Fora da Ordem from Circulato, preceded by Antonio Carlos Jobim with the Savonato off-key from Antonio Carlos Jobim, composer. Gary McFarlane before that with From Russia with Love. Took that from a CD that has the in-sound and soft samba on it. That was originally on soft samba. Juana Molina before that with Curem from Tre Cosas. We're Los Norteamericanos with Air from Water Music from Tijuana Handel. Cumbito Chimbita before that with Santa Fuerte from Ahomala. Maria Candela gave us Tamara from The Rough Guide to Cumbia. We heard something new, Mexican Institute of Sound and Meridian Brothers with Cumbia Fantasia from Ruido Tovar on Ansonia Records. And I think they're playing, they're in over at Lincoln Center, I think on July 18th, something like that. Before that, we heard Julian Mayorga with La Muerta del Perro from Chac Chac Chac Chac. Romperio before that with Así No Se Puede Muchacho from Así No Se Puede Muchaches. Sonido Gallo Negro before that with Tolu from Mambo Cosmico. And, saw them last night at National Sawdust and they were fantastic. And if you happen to be in the Philadelphia area, they're playing this evening at Johnny Brenda's. And if you're in D.C. on Sunday, Monday. They're at Black Cat. So, they're great. You should go see them if you happen to have the chance to see them. Los Wemblers de Iquitos, before that with El Puente de Aguaitia from Vision del Ayahuasca. Jose Usus Antelanos, before that with Melodia Antelana from Cumbia Beat Volume 2, Tropical Sounds from Peru, 1966 to 1983. Dos Santos preceded that with Purissima from Logos, and we start off that set in the show with Passion Coco with Cha from Saga Cosmica. And that is what you heard in that set. Coming up this week here on WFMU, today on Music for a Free World with Dave Solson on the Give the Drummer radio stream at 2 p.m. Dave's special guest would be Joe Morris. Oops. Got a show. We'll talk about that later. But the Vision Festival starts this week, and he's the honoree. Also, 7 p.m. to 10 p.m. on Give the Drummer radio stream on Observations of Deviance with David Middleman. Alice Coltrane's Cosmic Music. Andy Beta is the guest DJ. He just wrote a book, The Life, Art, and Transcendence of Alice Coltrane. On Anima Mundi with Chin from midnight to 3 this evening, a midsummer celebration with special guest Maisie Owen. 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And fill-in-wise, this evening, today, from 3 p.m. to 6 p.m., Laura Cantrell will be filling in for Todophonic Todd, and she will be followed by Tamar, who will be filling in for Rob with Are We There Yet? So, that's what's going on here this weekend at the station. Outside of the station, there's a number of things going on this weekend. It's actually a really good day for music. Today, over at 873 Broadway, Suite 503, Manhattan, presented by 411 at 2 p.m. Bahauddin Dagar and Akash Mittal. 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
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p.m., Daria Yildrim and Group Simsek, at Lincoln Center, the dance floor for free at 8 p.m., Orquesta Mendoza, at Crown Hill Theater, 750 Nostrand Avenue, Brooklyn, New York, at 8 p.m., The Klezmatics and Sophia Ray, at The Stone at 8:30, Simon Haynes, Fred Frith, Chess Smith, and Nora Stanley, at Mesro at 9 and 10:30 p.m., Yuri Kane, Mark Helius, and Dan Weiss. Sunday, various times and all over the place in the city, Make Music New York, the URL that you will get sent, you can click on New York and you can see what's going on. 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At Rizzoli Bookstore on Sunday in Manhattan at 5 p.m., Hamid Drake and River Sisters. The Stone Pony down in Asbury Park at 7 p.m., Kurt Vile and the Violators and the Sadies. 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National Sawdust at 7:30 p.m. on Sunday, Amir El Safar and Lorenzo Bianch Hosh. Count Basie Theater in Red Bank at 7:30, The Breeders, Barbez at 10 p.m., Red Barat. So that's what's going on this weekend outside of the station. And actually inside the station, later this morning tomorrow at noon, so it's not this morning, but later this morning. The cats are all right. Cat adoption party. Cats and Rescuers are back at Monty Hall for a perfect afternoon featuring DJ sets by Evan Funk Davies and Miss Christina Ginger. So that's free. You can come down and adopt a cat. And DJ Amanda is your host. So, if you're ready for a cat, and you know when you're ready for a cat, come down and adopt one. All right, that means it's time to get back to the music. And we're going to start with this. We'll be back. Stay tuned here at WFMU.

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That is what you are listening to at this moment. This is the Inflatable Squirrel Carcass. I'm your host, Rich, here for another hour. Jim the Poet will be here then, filling in for Jeremiah this evening. We ended up there with Kristen Gallerneau with 10 Times Rhythm Break from Strung Figures. Felicia Atkinson before that with Lush from The Flower in the Vessel. We heard Foster Neville with Voices from an Abandoned Village from Through Lands of Ghosts. Quatuor Jean Lauriot gave us Papillon Aquatique from Voile d'Oiseau, Quatre Ans Martinot, and Piano. Mort Garson before that with Didn't You Hear from Didn't You Hear. Greenhouse gave us Morning Glory Waltz from Solar Editions. We heard Ayuo with A Stranger from Aoi. Something New from Picastro, Believer N from Double on Time, new on We Are Busybodies. Marcello Giambini, Giambini gave us A Tornato Sabata, Hai Chiuso Un Altra Volta, Sequence 5 from the soundtrack to A Tornato Sabata, Hai Chiuso Un Altra Volta. Federal gave us Citadel from The Blood Flowed Like Wine. We heard The Halo Benders before that with Rebels Got a Hole in It from The Rebels Not In. Something New from Alvarius B, Rooftop Blue Cameo from Malarial Dream, that's on Abduction. We heard Something New before that from Micha Acher, Alita, with Henry from Henry and the Ghosts Songbook. That is new on Alien Transistor. And the name of one of my cats, Alita, not Alien Transistor. Traden before that with Him from their self-titled, and that is what you heard in that set. Oops. Coming up this week here on WFMU, we got through the weekend. Wait a minute, where am I here? June 21st. There it is. There we go. Monday, June 22nd, 6 p.m., 7 p.m. on Tectonic with Mark Hurst. Jerry McGovern, author of 99th Day, A Warning About Technology. And then next Friday from 3 p.m. to 6 p.m. on Mona's show, Barry Walters will be her special guest. His book, Mighty Real, is a musical, personal, and political history that explores and celebrates the LGBTQ contribution to popular music. He'll DJ and discuss 5 songs he feels are quintessential to queer culture. So that's next Friday, 3 p.m. to 6 p.m. here on WFMU. Outside of the station, I neglected to mention the Make Music New York thing that's going on Sunday. One of the things you can do is you can go hum with a bunch of Transformers somewhere. So, which just sounds like fun. All right, what's going on outside the station? Tuesday, over at the Abrams Arts Center, 466 Grand Street at Pitt Street in Manhattan, beginning at 6 p.m., Vision Festival 2026 kicks off with Joe Morris, with a whole bunch of folks. Joe Morris and Nicole Mitchell, Joe Morris, Tomika Reed, Melanie Dyer, and Solomon Caldwell, Joe Morris, William Parker, Matthew Shipp, Joe Morris biopic, Joe Morris, Rob Brown, Harry Paz, Matt Russo, and Ademi Akaiwa, Joe Morris, Doyon Kim, Dan Blacksburg, Jonathan Paik, Noah Campbell, Selena Sebastian, Alexander Johnson, Nick Neuberg, and Lemuel Mark. So that begins at 6 p.m. on Tuesday. Over Cassette that evening, 6838 Forest Avenue, storefront B in Ridgewood, Queens, at 7:30 p.m. It's Wait, W-H-A-I-T, which is Maurice and Wendy Eisenberg, Bow and Arrow, which is Leah Bertucci and Michael Behari, and Kate Hostetter, actually, who was on Rob's show a couple of weeks ago. Webster Hall, Tuesday at 8 p.m. of Montreal, Cormet and La Banda Chusca. Bar Lunatico that evening, 9 and 10:15 p.m., Marta Sanchez, Kanoa Mendenhall, and Kweku Sumbri. Barbez that evening at 9, Slavic Soul Party. Wednesday, Central Park Summer Stage for free at 6 p.m., Black Country New Road, Horse Girl, and Sharp Pins. At Abrams Arts Center that evening, 6 p.m., Vision Festival, Jen Chaillou, Fertile Bodies, Fertile Land, Tracy Morris Poet, Luke Stewart Silt Trio, Contra Collective, Kiru Watanabe, Bloodlines Interwoven.
The Rooftop at Pier 17 on Wednesday at 7 p.m., The Breeders. At Roulette that evening at 8 p.m., David Torn, Alaya Ultan, and the Boreas Quintet. At Le Poisson Rouge at 8 p.m., 22nd Annual NYC INC, performers including Kasim Naqvi, David Grubbs, Jessica Pavone, Rebecca Heller, Matanya Roberts, Ingrid Laubrock, Zena Parkins, and a whole bunch of other folks performing in C. The Stone at 8:30 p.m. on Wednesdays, Sons of Tsunami, large ensemble. Barbez that evening, Mamadi Kouyaté's Mandingo Ambassadors at 10. Thursday, Vision Festival continues at Abrams Arts Center at 6 p.m., Ingrid Laubrock, Grammy Season, Craig Taborn, Tomika Reed Duo, Val Jonty and Patricia Nicholson, Alexis Marcello, James Brandon Lewis. Knockdown Center that evening at 6, Tortoise and Lorraine. Jazz Gallery at 7 to 9 p.m., Ethan Iverson. Roulette at 8, Robert Icky, Aubrey Lowe, and Avon Kang and Jessica Kenny. Pioneer Works at 8, Laurel Halo and Ash Feuer. The Stone at 8:30, Simon Haynes doing L'Histoire du Soldat, with a large group of folks. Friday, Abrams Arts Center, 6 p.m., Vision Festival continues with Marshall Allen and the Cosmic Future All-Stars. Speaking to the Spoken, Hamid Drake and William Parker, and Do-Yon Kim, Henry Fraser, Laura Cox, and Tom Rainey. Main Drag Music that evening at 7:30, Alpha Horror, Gordon Bieferman and Shelley Hirsch, and Susan Hefner and Kevin Shea. At the Stone, wait, that's wrong. I'll have to correct it. At Central Park Summer Stage for free that evening at 8 p.m., Laurie Anderson, Republic of Love with Sex Mob. Carnegie Hall that evening at 8 p.m., The Moldy Peaches. At the Stone that evening at 8:30, Simon Haynes, Gargantua, and which will be interesting to see how they fit all those people into the Stone. Bar Lunatico at 9 and 10:15 p.m., Sugartone Brass Band. And ongoing from June 10th up through August 2nd over at Park Avenue Armory, Tuesdays through Sundays, Celeste Bourgier, Mugenot's Kleinemann, which I went to see with Tamara last weekend on Sunday. And it's very interesting. A bunch of like nice porcelain bowls floating in water and the little motors pushing along and they kind of clank together. But you definitely want to get there if you can. It opens at 12. You want to get there earlier than later because once people start coming in, I don't get it. People just go to this. It's a sound thing, right? You know, and they just start talking about their lives. It's like when you go to a museum and you're looking at something and suddenly somebody comes behind you and you hear about what they did, what they ate for dinner last night because they're talking to a friend because, hey, let's just go wander through a museum. You can do that outside. You can talk about where you ate. Go to the park. I don't understand it. I'll never understand it. Ugh. Anyway, it's worth seeing. And that's all I got. Those shows and their respective URLs will show up shortly in the chat at some point. Meanwhile, it is time to get back to the music. And we're going to start with this. What are we starting with? We're starting with this. Stay tuned here at WFMU.

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Please build an epic dream. Please build an epic dream. Please build an epic dream. Please build an epic dream. Please build an epic dream. Please be a dream. Please be a baby. Please be a dream. Please be a dream. Please be a baby dream. Please be a dream. Please be a dream. Please be a dream. Please be a dream. Please be a dream. Please be a dream. Please be a dream. Please be a dream. Please be a dream. Please be a dream. Please be a dream. Please be a dream. Please be a dream. Please be a dream. Please be a dream. Please be a dream. Please be a dream. Please be a dream. Please be a dream. Please be a dream. Please be a dream. Please be a dream. Please be a dream. Please be a dream. Please be a dream. Please be a dream. Please be a dream. Please be a dream. Please be a dream. Please be a dream. Please be a dream. Please be a dream. Please be a dream. Please be a dream. Please be a dream. Please be a dream. Please be a dream. Please be a dream. Please be a dream. Please be a dream. Please be a dream. Please be a dream. Please be a dream. Please be a dream. Please be a dream. Please be a dream. Please be a dream. Please be a dream. Please be a dream. Please be a dream. Please be a dream. Please be a dream. Please be a dream. Please, please, please, please, please, please be a dream. Please be a dream. Please be a dream. This is a dream. Please be a dream. This is a dream. Please be a dream. Please be a dream. Please be a dream. This is a dream. Please be a dream. Please be a dream. Please be a dream. Please be a dream. Please be a dream. Please be a dream. Please be a dream. Please be a dream. Please be a dream. Please be a dream. Please be a dream. Please be a dream. Please be a dream. Please be a dream. Please be a dream. Please be a dream. Please be a dream. Please be a dream. Please be a dream. Please be a dream. Please be a dream. Please be a dream. Please be a dream. Please be a dream. Please be a dream. Please be a dream. Please be a dream. Please be a dream. Please be a dream. Please be a dream. Please be a dream. Please be. Please be. Please be a dream. Please be. Please be a dream. Please be. Please. Please be a dream. Please be a dream. Please. Please.

0: De.
1: Go. A.
2: And.
0: A.
2: Re.
1: Do.
2: Car.
0: The. Or. Be.
1: Ne.
0: Gra.
2: Pre.
0: For. Ta.
1: Ber.
0: Fla.
2: Ge.
0: You.
1: The.
0: There it
1: go a
2: and
0: a
1: e
2: re
1: do
2: car
0: the or be
1: the ne
0: gra the
2: pre
0: for
2: you
0: ka
1: ber
0: flock
2: ge
0: you see
1: the
0: the it a
1: go a
2: the and
0: a
1: e
2: the
1: re do
2: car
0: the or be
1: the ne
0: cross the
2: bridge
0: for
2: you
0: ka
1: ber
0: flock
1: to
2: gather
0: you see
1: the
2: trees.
0: There is a
1: gold at
2: the end
0: of
1: the
2: ray.
1: Don't
2: car
0: the or bet
1: the net
0: cross the
2: bridge
0: before
2: you come.
1: Birds fe
2: flock
1: together.
0: You can see
1: the
2: trees.
0: There is
1: a
0: gold
1: at
2: the end
0: of
1: the
2: ring.
1: Don't
2: cart
0: the horse.
1: Better than never.
0: Cross the bridge
2: before you come.
0: It
1: birds.
2: Flock
1: together.
0: You
2: can
0: see
1: the
2: rest
1: for
2: the
1: trees.
0: There is
1: a
0: of gold
1: at
2: the
1: end
2: of
1: the
2: ring.
1: Don't
0: put
2: cart
0: be the horse. Better
1: than never.
0: Never cross the
1: bridge
2: for you come.
0: It
1: birds of feather
2: flock
1: together.
0: You can see
1: the
2: forest
1: for
2: the trees.
1: There
0: is
1: a
2: pot
0: of gold
1: at
2: the
1: end
0: of
1: every
0: rainbow.
1: Don't
0: put
2: the cart
0: before
2: the
0: horse.
1: Better
0: late
1: than
0: never.
1: Never
0: cross the
2: bridge
0: before
2: you
0: come
2: to
0: it.
1: Birds of
0: a feather
1: flock
0: together.
1: You
0: can't
1: see
0: the
1: forest
0: for
1: the
0: trees.

All right. Just heard Daniel Lentz. Whoops, let me bring that down. With You Can't See the Forest music from Cold Blue, collection on Cold Blue Music. Daniel Good before that with Whittling from Clarinet Songs. Heard the Third Eye Foundation with Donald Crowhurst from Ghost. Rafael Toral gave us Easy Living from Traveling Light. Heard I never know how to pronounce this. Id Em Theftable. Please Be a Dream from Well, I Fell in Love with the Eye at the Bottom of the Well. Tom Rashon before that with F&T Riffs number 3 from I Love My Organ. Armando Schiaschia gave us Agrypnia, sorry, from Metempsycho soundtrack. And we start off that set with Syrinx with December Angel from, took that from Tumblers from the Vault 1970 to 1972. And that is what you heard on that set. And now, it's all as always. Have a safe, healthy, and happy week, and enjoy life as much as you possibly can. And leave the cabbage to the goat. 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Thanks for listening, everybody. This has been the Inflatable Squirrel Carcass. I have been your host, Rich. That will be the same next week, Saturday, 12 a.m. to 3 a.m. Friday overnight for some of you. Any day of the week for some of you. I'll be here. And I'll actually be here Wednesday at 8 p.m. I have a Honky Tonk Radio Squirrel Hour this week as I fill in for Becky. So if you're not doing anything, you can tune in. Meanwhile, stay tuned for Jim the Poet. Keep him company until 6 a.m. He needs company tonight. I can tell. He looks like he needs company tonight. All right, folks. 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

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Jim the Poet here, filling in for Jeremiah. I'll be back next week. Sarah Nimmo, a song called I Still Miss You from an album called How Can I Explain Myself. David Veliz and Bruno DePlante. Before that, a song called Tell Me About the Outside, Part 1, from the good people at Line. Thick, T-H-I-C-C, before that, Prith Demon, Blay Gade, Jess Green, Sandy Evans, Dylan van der Scheif, a song called Kunda Mangor, Thunder, Star Blasting from an album called Even Quiet Embers Carry Fire, Yaz Ahmed, before that, a song called Dawn Patrol, Celestial Power, before that, Politics of Ecstasy, and Cutworm started it off. It was a song called Long Weekend. It is a long weekend. It was a holiday yesterday. Hope everybody had a great holiday. And I hope you're settling into the weekend. I don't know what day it is. I don't know why I'm here. I don't know where I am. But I'm glad to be with you. And I'll hopefully we'll enjoy each other's company for a little while.

0: 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Jim the Poet here. That was Adam O'Farrell, a song called Herkimer Diamond from an album called Elephant. Gleb Kasenovich before that, a song called Peace from an album called We Only Have But a Moment. Abel Mogard and Raphael Anton Irisari before that. It was called In a Quiet Radiance featuring Andrea Borelli and Martina Bertoni from an album called Where Light Pauses in the Silence of the Sun. Lawrence Pike before that, 502 Bad Gateway from an album called Possible Utopias for Jazz Quintet. And Safi Flato before that, a song called One Touch Normal from an album called Journey Through the Death of a Friend. Brian D's coming up at the top of the hour, so you're going to want to definitely stick around for that. That should be pretty terrific. This is called Face A.
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11: Je te donne late un late night call.
12: Late night
11: call. Tu me rends un pocket
12: rocket call.
11: Je te donne un late night call.
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11: tu me rends un pocket
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12: rocket call.
13: Fausse.
14: Que fait le
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8: LGBT
9: cutane
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9: LGBT
8: cutane
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8: LGBT
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9: LGBT
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8: LGBT
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9: LGBT
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8: LGBT
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9: LGBT
8: cutane
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8: LGBT
9: cutane
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9: LGBT
8: cutane
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8: LGBT
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0: 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You can hear us online at WFMU.org. Jim the Poet here. Thanks for joining us during the Jeremiah Fill-In. He'll be back next week. Brian D., what do you got coming up on the big show?
1: Oh, gee, you're putting me on the spot here. I don't know. Music.
0: Music.
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1: Maybe a little bit of that.
0: You know, the Scottish have taken over Boston. They've drank all the beer.
1: And picked up all the litter, too.
0: That's very nice of them. They've also flipped traffic cones onto all the statues.
1: Yeah, the Knicks fans are saying, hold my beer at this point. But, they're not setting buses on fire up there. So.
0: Not everyone can be as fancy as we are in the big city.
1: Very true.
0: 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Stay tuned to WFMU all day long, if possible. And thanks for joining us during the Jeremiah Fill-In. He'll be back next week. Don't worry. I'm not the only DJ that is on this station. Thank God.

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The music you hear is only the sound of your inner ear. The music you hear is only the sound of your inner ear.

In the darkness I met him of the night, with arms full of love light. Carry one, said he, into the vast night. All right, I said, just guide me with your light.

This is Jim the Poet. No, I'm just kidding. hi, everyone. It's Brian. Good morning. It's Saturday morning, which means it's time for Currents here on WFMU. Thank you all for joining me. I hope you're all safe and well on this breezy Saturday morning in Jersey City, hard by the Hudson River. Lovely morning out, actually. We're going to be here. That was the late, great Abdullah Ibrahim, of course, with the song Kotso off of his record Ancient Africa. He passed away earlier this week. We're going to be hearing more from him later in the program and also taking our usual look at the headlines, which this week include Musk and Belfast, stolen cats saved, ICE in New Jersey, a police-involved shooting in Mississippi, and strange hand signals from a FIFA official. But first, Russia fires warning shots. 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Stay tuned.

0: breaking news. Sailors on a Russian warship have reportedly fired warning shots at a yacht in the English Channel. The Ministry of Defence says it is investigating the incident, which happened in waters about 20 nautical miles south of the Isle of Wight.
1: This happened at 11:40 this morning, as you say, 20 nautical miles south of the Isle of Wight, so not inside UK territorial waters, closer to France than mainland UK. It's understood to have involved a Russian frigate called the Admiral Grigorovich, reportedly fired warning shots on this UK-registered yacht. No reports of any injuries, no reports of any damage, and it's understood these shots were at a distance of 500 yards and that the yacht is continuing with its journey. But clearly, these are very serious reports indeed, and I really think it speaks to the rising tensions between the UK and Russia right now.

0: FIFA has responded to calls for an Australian official to be removed over a pre-game hand gesture.
1: So much has moved in the last sort of 24 hours or so. It involved the referee Sean Evans. He's a video assistant referee. He's from Australia. He's officiating and employed by FIFA at this World Cup. And he was officiating in the match between Germany and Curaçao, which Germany won 7-1. As I said, he was a video assistant referee. Now, before the match began, he was shown on television performing a hand gesture. Now, that hand gesture has been linked to the white supremacy movement. It's also been used to play as a game in schools. It was sort of popular around sort of the 90s and 2000s. So there was an uproar. People accused him of making a gesture linked to the white supremacy movement. And we sent some questions to FIFA and Football Australia about the incident. And FIFA has got back to us just a short time ago and released a statement saying that its independent disciplinary committee can confirm that after looking into the matter involving the video assistant referee Sean Evans, it's found no evidence of breaches of FIFA's disciplinary code. So the disciplinary committee has decided it's going to take no further action.

closing the set of music out with Bill Evans. But we'll get to that in a second. This is WFMU East Orange, WMFU in Mount Hope in New York City and Rockland County at 91.9 FM and online at WFMU.org. Yes, as I say, oh, by the way, you're listening to Currents. I'm Brian. Good morning. Hope you're all safe and well on this lovely Saturday morning. I'm way behind. Throwing things around studio here in frustration. No, I'm not really frustrated. Anyway, yes, as I say, we closed the set of music out with Bill Evans doing the track Time Remembered. Because I'm lazy, I took that off of the Best of Bill Evans CD. That track, I'm going to do my jazz announcer voice for at least some of this set of music. That track actually features Zoot Sims on tenor saxophone, Jim Hall on guitar, Ron Carter, the great Ron Carter, on bass, and Philly Joe Jones on drums, and of course Bill Evans on piano. Marshall Allen's Ghost Horizons before that. Man, Marshall Allen is just like a miracle. I mean, incredible what he's doing at this stage of his life. Well, what he's done throughout his life, but certainly at this advanced age, really just a treasure and a hero. Anyway, we heard Marshall Allen's Ghost Horizons doing the track Square the Circle off of Live in Philadelphia, which is in the WFMU New Bin. That was released on Otherly Love a couple months back. Before that, a clip from ABC Australia about the FIFA official who made a bizarre hand gesture when he was introduced on the televised broadcast earlier this week. He claims it was a harmless gesture, a physical tic, an uncontrollable physical tic. I don't know. Anyway, it's a strange story. One of the reasons I selected that clip, by the way, was that the newscaster on there said, oh, it's fast-moving, so much has happened. And I'm thinking, really? Has a lot happened in that story? Really? It's really not that complex. Anyway, before that clip, we heard three in a row from Abdullah Ibrahim, the great jazz man who passed away earlier this week at the age of 91. The last of the three tracks that we heard was Tuang Guru off of The Balance, which actually came out in, was released in 2019. The track features Abdullah Ibrahim on piano, Noah Jackson on double bass and cello, Alec Dankworth on double bass as well, Will Terrell on drums, Lance Bryant on tenor saxophone, Andre Murchison on trombone, and Marshall McDonald on baritone saxophone. Beautiful record from the latter part of Abdullah Ibrahim's life, The Balance. Before that, we heard from a live record that Abdullah Ibrahim recorded. I'm actually trying to see where, I didn't put it. Oh, it's at the Barbican in London, recorded in 2023. The track we heard from that recording was Water from an Ancient Well. And in the trio with Abdullah Ibrahim, that evening was Cleve Guyton Jr. on flute and piccolo, and Noah Jackson on double bass and cello. Again, that was recorded at the Barbican on July 10th, 2023. The record is called Three, and it was released on the Gearbox record label. And we started the Abdullah Ibrahim tribute set out with The Stars Will Remember off of his record Mukashi, Once Upon a Time. That was released on Sunnyside Communications in 2014. That record features Abdullah Ibrahim, of course, on piano, flute, and vocals, Cleve Guyton on flute, clarinet, and saxophones, Eugene Bazijan on cello, and Scott Roller also on cello. And that's the tribute to the Abdullah Ibrahim. There's a link to his obituary next to the first track that I played in the show this morning. He died at the age of 91
earlier this week. Before the first Abdullah Ibrahim song, we heard a clip from Sky News about the Russian warship that fired warning shots at a UK flagged yacht. It's just a strange deal in the high seas. James Brandon Lewis and the Lutoslawski Quartet with a beautiful record. I'm just addicted to that record. The record is called These Are Soulful Days. The track we heard was Movement 3. That record is released on the Tau Forms record label. And before that, we heard from Alabaster de Plume doing the track Bringing Up the Nakba off of Dear Children of Our Children I Knew. Epilogue, that was released on the International Anthem record label. And that gets us all caught up on the playlist page. I was going to make some announcements, but I'm going to wait. It's a little early in the morning for announcements, I feel like. I have to say, on a personal level, it was really great seeing Jim the Poet this morning in person and chatting with him briefly. He filled in for Jeremiah, who is a bit under the weather, but will hopefully be back next week. Sending my well wishes out to my radio neighbor, Jeremiah, as well. Hoping he gets better soon. I don't get out much anymore. So, like, seeing people like Jim, who I don't get to see very often these days, was great. So it was... had a few chuckles off mic, obviously, and a couple on as we made the transition this morning. Speaking of records that I'm addicted to, this next one would definitely fit into that category. I've been listening to the crap out of it. It's actually only three tracks. It's an EP, but it is just... it's... Anyway, I just think it's beautiful, so I'm going to play another track. I played a track from it last week. I'm going to play another track from it this week. This is Currents on WFMU. Stay tuned.

Hundreds of stolen cats that were going to be slaughtered and sold for meat have been rescued in Vietnam, according to an animal rights group. Police recovered more than 400 live cats and 80 dead ones that were preserved on ice. Dozens have been reunited with their owners. 9 people have been arrested in connection with the criminal network accused of stealing and collecting cats across southern Vietnam. Eating cats and dogs is legal under Vietnamese law, but you need a license to show where the animals have come from.

shuck some corn. When the stalks break off, the husk skinned, the silk's gone, the ear boiled. Gobble and gnaw and suck it raw till there's just a cob, no more. Shuck off my mama and my daddy and my lover and my babies and my grandbabies and all my friends, all you've taught me, all my skins have absorbed like lotion. Strip off the silks one by one, and what would be left? Is a secret.

Ugh, I forgot to get set up here. We closed the set of music out with Zoe Amba doing the track Another Time off of their new record, Eyes Full, on the Matador record label. That's another record I'm addicted to, is that new Zoe Amba. Incredible stuff. Bloodsucking Maniacs before that. actually, Terry Allen and family and collaborators. With a track from their eponymous release, These Four Rocks, Shuck Some Corn. That's on Paradise of Bachelors record label. Before Bloodsucking Maniacs, Arthur Russell with the track Come to Life. I've been kind of in an Arthur Russell kick. Easy for me to say. Recently. I think rightly so. And actually, our own Wendy Del Formaggio pointed out that there's actually a bunch of Arthur Russell tracks uploaded to the Internet Archive and available thusly for free. So check that out. Anyway, we heard Come to Life off of his record Iowa Dream. On the Autica Records label. Before Arthur Russell, The Good, The Bad, and The Queen, with the track Behind the Sun off of their eponymous release from 2006, was that? On the Parlophone record label. Ian Boddy and Chris Carter before that with the track Claustrophobia off of the 25th anniversary edition of the record Caged, which was released a couple of months back on the Din record label. And a clip from Channel 4 about some stolen cats in Vietnam that were rescued prior to being slaughtered for food, which is kind of a grim story all the way around. And we started the set off with Goran Kafshes and the Subtropic Orchestra doing the track Desmala Min. That's on the Wee Jazz record label. And that gets us all caught up on the playlist page. I wanted to mention a couple of things going on here at Monty Hall, our own Monty Hall. Today, it's going to be another cat adoption party. This one called The Cats Are All Right. It's presented by our own DJ Amanda, host of Out in the Fields, among many other great programs at this radio station over the years. Amanda, these events are so amazing. Cats and rescuers are back at Monty Hall for a perfect afternoon. That's what it says here. there'll be DJ sets by Evan Funk Davies and Miss Christina Ginger. Admission is free. The doors open at noon, and cats will be available for adoption. So if you're looking to find a cat and bring one to a new forever home, today is your lucky day. That's today at Monty Hall at noon, 43 Montgomery Street here in Jersey City, New Jersey. Next Sunday, the 28th of June, our own DJ Jody Peyote will be presenting Tears La Familia, live music and live on the air. Show during the Radio Row slot on Sunday from 5 until 6 p.m. Admission is free. The doors open at 4:30, and the show starts at 5 o'clock. Well, there's some other stuff coming up next month, but we can get to that. I'll say one of the things, because I think it's pretty cool, actually. I think Fabio has mentioned a couple of times in his show, he'll be presenting Beyond the Valley of the Dolls during a WFMU film night on Friday, July 10th. Tickets are $15 for that. Doors open at 7. The show starts at 7:30. That's Beyond the Valley of the Dolls with our own film connoisseur, DJ Fabio. Speaking of film, you know, I mentioned in the last mic break, I know you've been sitting here taking notes. I mentioned that I don't get out much, and there's a certain amount of truth to that, has to be said. But this week, Mrs. Currents and I did go to see a World Cup match, France versus Senegal, at the awkwardly named New York, New Jersey Stadium.
I'm not going to say the corporate behemoth who actually has its name on that stadium, but you know, I was a doomsayer heading into the event. I figured the transportation would be a nightmare and other things would be a nightmare, but it actually was an enjoyable event, well organized, relatively speaking, and went off without a hitch. So we had a great time. I'm not really sure when I'll be able to actually pay for the event. It was expensive, to say the least, but it was a once-in-a-lifetime experience, and I'm glad we did it. Although, as I mentioned in the comments board earlier, I did feel a little weird supporting this particular World Cup, just in light of the price gouging that has gone on, both for match tickets and hotel rooms for people visiting the United States. Here locally, transport was outrageously expensive for a variety of different options. So, you know, I feel kind of weird about that, but it was still a great event. And taken in isolation, getting to see the French and Senegalese fans supporting their respective teams was a lot of fun. They brought a lot of atmosphere to the stadium, and it was great to see. So there's that. And one other thing that Mrs. Currents and I did this week is we went to see The Third Man at Film Forum. If you haven't seen The Third Man, which I find sort of hard to believe, it is really, it's certainly one of the great film noir movies ever made, but arguably one of the great movies ever made. Orson Welles, just he's in the movie for like 3 minutes, but he's just an incredible actor, and his facial expressions alone are just worth the price of admission. Seeing it on the big screen, which I hadn't before,

Elon Musk's lawyer says that the tech mogul is taking legal action against the German public broadcaster ZDF for a report on his role in the recent Belfast riots. Musk shared a post by far-right British activist Tommy Robinson calling for people to take to the streets of Belfast after a stabbing in the Northern Irish capital. The suspected attacker is a Sudanese national. Introducing a report, a ZDF news anchor said that a racist mob was hunting down migrants, and it was instigated by Robinson and Musk.

0: fire splinters spitting mud. Inside the oil drum,
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0: I stole the money.
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Say what you will, Johnny Lydon had a way with words. Thank you for indulging me with that little set of music there. We just closed it out with Public Image Limited, of course, doing FFF and Rise off of, well, I took that off compact disc. You may have had it on album. You may have had it on cassette. I did have it on cassette at one time. That was that. Oh, and before that, we heard from Placebo doing Pure Morning off of Without You, I'm Nothing, of course. Quattrocento before that with Dead Season off of their new record 3. Martin Beese before that, multi-instrumentalist and producer extraordinaire, doing his track Solace for Dollars off of his new record Dancing on the Power Lines. A clip from DW News about Elon Musk. He threatened to sue a German broadcaster, and then the German broadcaster later agreed to edit the segment. There's an update on that story on the playlist page, which you can get to by going to WFMU.org and clicking on playlist and comments. There's an article, a link to an article in the BBC about the fact that the network chose to edit the clip rather than face Elon Musk's wrath and litigation. And anyway, before that, we started the set off with You On, which is a collaboration between Jim White and Masami Tomohisa. The track we heard was Mistral. The new record is called New Side. It actually, I think it was a week ago yesterday that it officially came out. And that gets us all caught up in the playlist page. Good morning, everyone. You are listening to Currents, at least until the top of the hour when Cricket comes in. You know, yesterday was Juneteenth, and, you know, I always feel a little weird acknowledging that, given I'm not a person of color. So I always feel like it's a little bit of pandering maybe if I start doing things to acknowledge the holiday. But I put together this set of music with Juneteenth in mind, and I hope it is taken in the spirit in which it's intended, and not seen as a pandering or you know, sort of virtue signaling gesture or something. But anyway, I heard a couple of these tracks this week during my various travels and travails. I had kind of a rough week, but that's another topic for another day. I don't know, just thought I'd play them together on the show, and then we'll hear some other stuff as well. Again, with Juneteenth in mind, and I hope it is taken in the spirit in which it's intended. This is Currents on WFMU. Stay tuned.

A family is heartbroken after one-year-old Cohen Wiley was shot and killed during an officer-involved shooting at the Walmart on U.S. 51 Sunday afternoon. According to NBI investigators, the incident involved Senatobia police officers and the Tate County Sheriff's Office. The NBI says law enforcement officers were responding to a shoplifting call. When officers arrived, they, quote, encountered two subjects and a juvenile child fleeing the store. Police say when they attempted to stop the vehicle, the driver drove in the direction of the officers, almost striking one. That's when an officer, quote, discharged their weapon before the vehicle fled at the scene. After the shooting, authorities say the driver, along with the child's mother and the child, came to the local hospital where one-year-old Cohen Wiley was pronounced dead and another individual had critical injuries.

0: just shut this
1: boy, if you don't sit your down. Down. You see grown folks working.
2: Officials say an ICE officer was struck by a car while trying to make an arrest in New Jersey yesterday. Agents say they were trying to arrest a Peruvian national who allegedly took off and hit an agent with his vehicle. The agent then fired his gun at the suspect as he fled. The officer sustained unknown injuries, and the suspect is still at large. The incident happening 85 miles away from Delaney Hall in Newark, where a series of protests were held outside of an ICE detainment facility after allegations spread of poor conditions inside. An investigation into the current crash is ongoing.

us one word about that. Cocks were cunt hard after me. Cut them more, cut them deck dastardly. You weak green fiend, yet bastard G. Era in the Higgler? Made possibly.

closing the set and the show out with Interpol doing Next Exit off of Antics, of course, on the Matador record label. Gentleman Jesse before that doing his version of Nick Cave and the Bad Seeds, Deanna, off of I Wonder If You Would Even Notice, Singles and Rarities. That's on the Beach Impediment record label. Kneecap before that with the title track of their new record, Fenian, on the Heavenly record label. Public Enemy, of course, before that with You're Gonna Get Yours off of You'll Bum Rush the Show on Def Jam Columbia. Clip from WNYW TV here in the New York, New Jersey area about the ICE officer struck by a car down by the Jersey Shore. Prince before that with Shut This Down off of Hit and Run Phase 1 on NPG Records. Eric B. and Rakim, of course, with Casualties of War. That's off a CD single that was here in the record library. Clip from WREG TV about the one-year-old child who was shot and killed by police in Jackson, Mississippi. Sly and the Family Stone before that. And BT Express starting the set off. Thank you all for joining me this week. Stay safe. Have a great weekend. And some of the best radio words I could ever say. Stay tuned for Cricket with Everybody's Songs. Have a great weekend, everybody.

Good morning, folks. My name is Cricket, and you're listening to Everybody's Songs on WFMU. We closed out our opening set of music this morning with a track from Hearts and Flowers, a relatively short-lived group based in the Los Angeles area, active between roughly 1965 and 1968, who were nonetheless seen as one of the earlier pioneering country rock ensembles. We heard their song Rain, Rain, which is taken from their debut, 1967's Now is the Time for Hearts and Flowers. Really pleasant record, pretty sunny, and often upbeat, or at least up-tempo, despite some expectedly melancholic lyrics for the genre. Highly recommended if you're a fan of the Byrds' country rock era, or the music of Gram Parsons, or Flying Burrito Brothers, or what was that group that Gram Parsons was a part of before he joined the Byrds, before he made a name for himself solo? The Something About Submarines, the International Submarine Band, I believe. If you like that kind of stuff, definitely recommend that you check out Hearts and Flowers too, who remain pretty underrated in my personal view. Before that was a track from the great Tobin Sprout, a song for Father's Day, his piece Gas, Daddy Gas. Bit of a curious title, but I suppose that is the Guided by Voices way to write the most beautiful melody ever composed by a human being and then attach it to some extremely, extremely strange lyrics, or maybe like bury it over an insanely loud recording of your friend snoring. Something like that. And I guess I wouldn't want it any other way. But that is taken from 1996's Carnival Boy, Tobin Sprout's solo debut. One of my favorite albums of all time. I love the songwriting and the singing of Tobin Sprout. If you like his pieces from Guided by Voices Records, but you've never heard his solo work, please do check it out. That one and the follow-up Moonflower Plastic. Man, really good stuff. Really, really good. Before Tobin Sprout, we heard from Yana Horn, a track called Unused. This is taken from a self-titled LP that she's just put out through No Quarter this year. Some very calming, low-key, slow-paced folk rock. Before that was new music from African American Sound Recordings, the track Pure Morning, which is the opener off of their most recent album, Black Fatigues. African American Sound Recordings, if you're unfamiliar, is a side project of the artist who's probably better known as Cities of Eve, an amazingly talented rapper and producer who I've been a huge fan of for, I guess, about 15 years now, going back to some singles that he was putting out circa 2011. So it's been a great joy to follow along with his career. African American Sound Recordings is his kind of genre blurring, difficult to classify project that merges influences from, I don't know, I would say probably instrumental hip-hop, ambient, hypnagogic pop, industrial, maybe. There are field recordings involved as well, so absolutely gorgeous stuff. This album, Black Fatigues, is a very, very, very, very, very good one. One of my favorites that he has ever put out. And then we opened up today's set with a lengthy piece from the guitarist known as Borealis, otherwise referred to as musician Eduardo Suarez, who is based in Spain. The track that we heard is called Ecologia Oscura, or Dark Ecology, and that is from 2016's Loma Area. I just learned of Borealis because he actually put out a brand new album back in May, although that one is entirely electric guitar-based and has more of a post-rock or post-metal sound. But after reading about his work, I learned that he'd also done a lot of entirely acoustic material too, which is more to my taste, but, you know, very skilled musician if you're a fan of heavy electric music, instrumental, lengthy droning, post-rock, post-metal pieces. Do check out his new album, Nyxphyr, Nyxphyr. And that is everything that we have heard thus far today.
Gonna get back into some more music post-haste. I have a track queued up by the musician Alex Munoz, who is best known to me for their work under the name Favorite Haunts. But this that I'm about to play, it is from a short EP released under the name Fish Skeleton, some instrumental pieces for solo acoustic guitar. The album is actually simply entitled Six Songs for 12-String Guitar, and this is the first song, What Are You Thinking About?, out via the artist's own Paper Moon Recordings and Press imprint. Stay tuned, folks. I will be pressing play

There was a lot of vandalism, a lot of plots with derelicts, like Head High and Brambles. Isn't it? Yeah. I think this history is just, it's local people really engage in what's we're losing those little bits, and it's just good to bring it all back. And you can see.

Because you don't see them, it doesn't, that connection's gone.

holiday. We provide a hot meal for families. When times are really difficult, actually, because a lot of families are on free school meals and food poverty is blocking. We've got our own little, we call it the little garden over there, and so our families come down and they, again, manage the garden, but they're picking it as well. Across the rest of our... season, we've got all our currants, our soft fruit over there, which is... introduces our family to stuff at different times. These are produce, which we're a bit disconnected from.

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Closed out that second set of songs with a gorgeous new piece of music by the solo guitarist Patrick Glynn entitled Pentamerous One, self-released this past week. And I really hope that there is a Pentamerous 2 on the way as well. Because, man, what a beautiful composition right there. We heard from Karen Dalton, recording of her performing the piece When I Get Home, included on the 2022 LP Shuck and Sugar, which collects live performances at a Boulder, Colorado venue known as The Attic, recorded in January 1963. And that one also features prominent contributions from her close collaborator, Richard Tucker. Karen Dalton, one of the all-time greats of 1960s folk music. Highly, highly recommend that you check out the rest of her albums if you have not already. Or at least just listen to the song Something on Your Mind, which is probably one of the greatest pieces of music ever recorded in human history. Always makes me cry. Before that was music from the duo Rosenau and Sanborn, who are more specifically the acoustic guitarist Chris Rosenau and the electronic musician Nick Sanborn. And this is taken from their recent album, 2, fittingly titled, as it is their second long-form collaboration. We heard the song Deltas. Moving on backward, we also heard new music from Duncan Park, the virtuosic South African solo guitarist. The piece of music that we listened to is called Prana. It is the title track from an EP of the same name, just put out through Tepid Toad Records this month. Before that was Ben McElroy with The Orchard, track included on his Allotment tape number 3, subtitled We Are All Visitors Here. And his Allotment tape series is a really fun collection of EPs he's been putting out monthly this year that merge very soothing, ambient-leaning folk soundscapes with interviews he's conducted with amateur gardeners around his native England. That one featured the spoken contributions and interview responses of Rachel Brooke. Series as a whole is a celebration of allotments in general and allotment culture over in England. I was not super familiar with allotments until I got into Ben McElroy's series this year. If you are as ignorant as I was, which I don't, that came out sounding pretty insulting, but I'm one of the most ignorant people on the planet. But anyhow, an allotment, it is a plot of land which is made available for non-commercial individual gardening over in England. Parcels of land which are doled out to assigned individuals or families. So it seems like a beautiful system, and certainly seems extremely beautiful as described by subjects of Ben McElroy's interviews, including Rachel Brooke. Before that was a piece of music by Makram A. Hosen, entitled Opening Prayer. This is a piece that he contributed to the compilation Land 3, subtitled A Compilation for the Displaced in Lebanon, released by TuneFork Studios. And as that name suggests, all proceeds from that beautiful record are going to grassroots humanitarian fundraising efforts in Lebanon, particularly centered on Beirut. It's a great, great record. It features 32 tracks, quite extensive. A lot of everybody's song's favorites included on there, including Yara Asmar. And Mary Lattimore has a piece. Julia Holter is there too. So some big names alongside native Lebanese artists with whom you may be less familiar, as I was before I got into
It's a great piece of art. And then we opened up that set with Fish Skeleton. What are you thinging about? T-H-I-N-G-I-N-G, not thinking. One of six songs for 12-string guitar that the artists released through their own Paper Moon Recordings and press. Interestingly, they describe the 12-string guitar used on that EP as being quote-unquote broken. And they said that they were quite surprised they were able to get it relatively in tune enough to put together any listenable music at all. But they really succeeded. It's a beautiful EP. I'm super excited to spend more time with it. And also with the music that the same artist has put out under the name Favorite Haunts. Lots of great cozy ambient and kind of rustic American primitive-ish solo guitar tunes. And that's all that we've heard today. I have a little bit less than an hour left. That last set that we listened to featured a lot of instrumental acoustic guitar pieces, didn't it? So, let's listen at least briefly to some music featuring singing. This is a piece by one of my all-time favorite artists, YYU, called Underneath, a SoundCloud Lucy that they uploaded to their account back in 2017 and never included on an album that I know of. So here, played directly from SoundCloud, is Underneath.

Yeah.

closed out that set with a short, beautiful piece by the singer-songwriter Scott Seskind, a song called You're the Reason, from his self-titled album, originally self-released in 1985. The record became a bit of a cult item in the following decades, until finally, and fortunately, being reissued by the label Ibalunga in 2023. The same label has put out his second album, Chance, in addition. So super happy that the 1980s self-recorded, self-released works of Scott Seskin are back in circulation. Love his voice so much. There's something so humble and heartfelt and moving about his really simple but effective and stirring recordings. Before Scott Seskin was a piece by an artist known as Rectal Recital. And when I first came across this release credited to Rectal Recital, based on that name, I figured it was going to be some, you know, kind of trashy, gross, lowbrow, shock value, industrial music. An impression which was definitely heightened by the album artwork, and I'll leave it to you to look that up if you so choose. So I really didn't have high hopes going into the Rectal Recital release that I played today, but the music, surprisingly incredible, and not at all what I was anticipating based on that name. Turns out that Rectal Recital was producing some amazing plunderphonics circa 1993, putting together these really beautiful short sample loops and then layering in some original synthesizer playing as well. So Rectal Recital, they kind of invented vaporwave in 1993 on this release, which was a split with the better known artist Sigmar Frick, who is kind of a legend in the German experimental electronic scene. Rectal Recital, on the other hand, no info about who they were. Maybe, possibly, conspiracy theory, maybe just an alias of Frick himself, I don't know. This was put out, this cassette, by Frick's own label, Cat Killer. And his label, he used to put out exactly 93 copies of every tape that he would release. So extremely limited back in the day. Lucky that somebody has ripped it and put it online. But yeah, I mean, if you like sample loop based music in general, if you like vaporwave, do check out Rectal Recital and do not be turned off by the name. Before that was the FVL with The Millet, taken from their new album Land of Siesta. The FVL is a Taiwanese experimental electronic projects featuring Ham Yu and Chia Yu. And WFMU commenter Triple G highlighted a quote from the Bandcamp description of this album. He pointed to a portion of that write-up where the music was described as folk-inspired sci-fi electronica that moves between tribal ambient, fourth world melodic atmospheres, and bass-driven psychedelia. Which I think is an extremely apt description, and also, you know, I can't think of any description of recorded music that could be more enticing than that. And I'm glad that they pointed out the fourth world aspect, because if you're a John Hassell fan, and I think you'll find a lot of familiar sounds and things to love on this record by the FVL. Before that, we heard a newly released piece of music by the artists, known as Cenote. The song is just called Three. It is the third piece included on an EP entitled Live on WUAG, just put out by

a Casio PT-10 and various unspecified electronics. It's a beautiful kind of mysterious release. I love the album artwork as well. Continuing on back, we heard two pieces performed by assorted Himba musicians, taken from the Sublime Frequencies release Himba Hymn, subtitled Ghosts of Namibia's Skeleton Coast. First we heard Don't Cry, Your Father and Grandfather Are Good. I guess another piece which is kind of fitting for Father's Day coming up tomorrow. And we followed that with The Boers Do Not Have Mercy, They Kill, They Kill, They Kill. Many exclamation points. And this is music that was recorded by producer and documentary field recorder Ian Brennan when he visited the Namibian desert to highlight the traditional music of this community. And the two pieces that we heard, interestingly, they utilized live looping. They create such a kind of mind-warping, trance-inducing psychedelic sound. Really, it seems like something that wouldn't be out of place at all on an American freak folk record. So it feels really kind of visionary and ahead of its time. But highly recommend you listen to that album. Beautiful stuff from start to finish. Again, that was out through Sublime Frequencies, originally in April of this year. Before those two pieces, we heard an excerpt of the 17-minute title track of TKB's Low on the Ilm, released by Bergen Triangle Tapes this year. And that was preceded by Betty Hammerschlag with Never Enough. I should note that she spells enough with eight H's, in case you're looking to find this piece online. A self-release single, which is kind of typical of her really strange, idiosyncratic brand of glitchy sound collage folktronica. And this piece specifically, it kind of starts off as an odd acoustic cover of the Maroon 5 song Maps, before bringing in some samples of a live performance by the band Turnstile. Can't say I'm a fan of either of those groups, and in fact, Maps by Maroon 5 is a track that I really kind of hate, so I have to say hats off to Betty Hammerschlag for making me enjoy that piece of music, which as replayed by her on acoustic guitar and sung in her own voice rather than Adam Levine's, really quite pleasant, I must admit. So a huge fan of her work, and I think you should check out her mostly non-sample-based material that's come out in recent years. She has some great albums which are more focused on her singing and guitar playing. Before that was Nosewise with Everything from Shells, their contribution to the great compilation Toothpaste for Your Elephant. And then we opened up that somewhat lengthy set with YYU performing Underneath. Again, that was a loose track that the artist uploaded to their SoundCloud page back in 2017. Huge, huge fan of YYU's work, both under that name and under their later monica, Ulla, or Ulla Strauss. Really, some work that's had such a huge impact on me. Now, I have less than 10 minutes left, and I'd like to play at least a couple more songs. The next one I have queued up is by the artist Blood. This is from their album Forlor Nas Not, released through Discreet Music this year. An instrumental album of theirs. This song is called Mama and Papa.

0: close out today's show with Funny But The Way I Feel by the duo known as Hopkins Bradley. This was originally included on a self-titled album put out by the Tiny H&B Records in 1973 and then reissued by Void Records in 2008. Really great piece of ultra-lo-fi loner folk out of Cleveland, Ohio. Highly recommended for its kind of downer atmosphere, but also beautiful melodies. Really fun combination. And then again, I opened up that little mini closing set with Blood and their instrumental Mama and Papa. That's about all the time I have. I wanted to note really quickly that WFMU is putting on another of their incredible cat adoption events, organized by our own great DJ Amanda. It's going to be running today from 12 to 3 p.m. here at 43 Montgomery Street in downtown Jersey City. You can come by, meet adoptable cats and kittens, possibly find a new family member, or as they've written here, just enjoy the cat-filled day. 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
6: Hello, Michael. 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Thank you.
7: Mike, I'm sorry. Did I hit you?
8: Hey, Mike, sorry.
9: Oh, not a problem. I was just saying when kids isolate themselves, it usually compounds their anxiety problem.
10: You heard about Mike?
11: Yes, I'm sorry.
10: We should put in something nice about him. I think his mother would like that.
11: Of course.
2: Hello, Mike. Say, I'm awfully sorry about this afternoon.
12: Sorry to keep you waiting, Walt.
13: Well, I know you're busy, Mike, but you don't have to treat me like the forgotten man.
14: I think I must have gotten the days mixed up. Or was it the place? I'm awfully sorry, Michael.
15: I'm sorry, Michael.
16: Sorry, this is my best friend, Mike.
17: Mike, go ahead. I'm sorry.
18: Michael, we're out of time. I'm so sorry.

I'm not 100% sure, but I'm pretty sure there are two drummers on that track, Earl Palmer and Hal Blaine. Written by P.F. Sloan and Steve Barry, produced by them, both guests on this program. 1965 went to number 30, Jan and Dean right there. I don't know why, but I have a fascination with that song, that record. Something weird and good about it. Before Jan and Dean, we heard from Nick Lowe, Cruel to Be Kind, 1979's Labor of Lust. That single went to number 12 in the USA, the UK, and in Canada. I think it's Nick's highest charter, certainly in the U.S., and for great reason. What a boffo track that is. I mean, impossible to hear that and not understand pop music a little bit better, I think. Folks, 2 hours of number one hit style music here. I don't have too much to say to you, but a little bit. So we'll get to all that. We'll play some hits. We'll goof off. That's the agenda in order. As I check some pieces of paper. Okay, let's start off with one by the great Al Anderson. This is Al Anderson, formerly of NRBQ.

0: Wow.
1: And now here's the world's greatest DJ, Michael Shelley.
0: Yeah, that's me, Judy, there from the DBs. What a perfect track that is, and somebody give the bass player like an extra $1 million. Because, wow, it's just so good. Before the DBs, we heard from Aretha Franklin. This could be the start of something big. Nina Simone gave us I Ain't Got No, I Got Life. A couple of weeks ago, we were talking about the musical Hair, from which that song is from. And I was surprised how many listeners on the message board chimed in that they had seen a production of that show at some point in their lives. Tons of folks have seen it, and mostly with the nudity, which, do they still do that? They revived that show, I don't know, 5-10 years ago, with Bernard Purdy on the drums in the Broadway pit. And did they do the full-on naked folks running around? It's possible. Before that, Al Anderson got the blues about you, baby. I don't know why I'm going on about the nudity, but I'm a person most of the time. Let's talk about Herman's Hermits, this song from 1966, written by Tony Hazard, former guest on this program. It's just a fantastic song with a slightly risque approach to the teenage dating situation. It's also mixed. You can tell they didn't think this would be a single, because when they mixed it, it's totally screwy. But they did not try again. You can, like, in about 50 seconds in, you can hear them kind of adjusting the levels, and, you know, it sort of gets a little bit louder. Just like the slapdash way they made records in the 60s. Sometimes. Anyway, Herman's Hermits on the Fun 91.
2: Yeah.

Indeed, all hits here, at least until 1 o'clock when Rex comes your way. Then anything's possible. I want to let you know about something that is happening today right here in the WFMU building downstairs at Monty Hall at 12 noon. The doors open for another one of our cat adoption parties. The cats are all right. Cats, I think these are all rescued cats, and I have been at this before. By the way, it's free admission. Evan Funk Davies and Miss Christina Ginger are DJing, and you can just walk around and look at the cats. I always go down there after my show and look, and it's very hard not to bring home a cat because they almost just have these little kittens just kind of rolling around looking at you saying, please take me home. So if you're looking for a cat or just want to watch some DJing or just kind of mellow out looking at little teeny cute kittens, it is today at 12 noon at Monty Hall right here in Jersey City. There are some details over at WFMU.org if you're interested. Check it out. And it's free, so something to do. Maybe as you're headed, if you live in Jersey City, if you're headed to the PATH train, go adopt a cat. One thing that happens in June quite a bit is weddings. I know there are a bunch of weddings going on probably today. So this next one is dedicated to anybody getting married, anybody going to a wedding, etc., etc. From Guy I Love, guy I saw at Town Hall once, and he killed Brad.

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2: Indeed the Fun, 91. Brad Paisley there, All You Really Need Is Love. We're going out to folks getting married, folks going to a wedding. Weddings are fun, aren't they? Especially when you're not paying for them. This one from a lady whose husband used to run a pet shop. There's no bad versions of this song, by the way. We're talking about Ann Peebles on the Fun 91.

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1: Indeed, I agree. 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Garrett Watkins there with Be My Love. And I'll tell you what I was thinking as we were hearing that song. I was thinking, what would Buddy Holly have sounded like if he kept making records? Right? He'd probably be, he was so young when he died. How old would he, what was his word? I'm going to look it up right now. B-U-H-O-L-L-Y. We're going to find out when he was born. He was born in 1936. Oh, so he would have been 90. Is that right? I think so. Somebody do the math. Yeah, so he could be alive. If he had made a record 5-10 years ago, it might have sounded like Garrett Watkins's Be My Love. Before that, we heard from Ann Peebles' It's Your Thing and Brad Paisley's All You Really Need Is Love. So you may remember about 2 months ago, I had some spine surgery, and the WFMU community have been so kind in checking in with me and offering me advice. And surprising how many people have had sort of similar surgeries, which has been sort of a comfort and also just something terrible to sort of go through. So I send my good wishes back to anyone going through the same thing. But I had acupuncture this week for the first time, and I went in with a completely open mind, and no, when I drank a glass of water afterwards, it did not, you know, come out of me like a fountain, which I was kind of hoping it would. It did not really help so far, but the acupuncturist did say you've got to come 3 times. So I'm going back Monday. We'll see what happens. But it was a very interesting. I don't know if you've ever had this before, but they just stick, I think, about 40 needles in you. It's weird. It's just weird. But here's the thing, that the needles are so thin, and this is what I sort of thought as I was leaving, that you can only imagine a thick needle like they give you an injection with going into. That's kind of what you imagine when someone says, I'm going to stick a needle in you, or even a sewing needle. But these are much thinner than even that. So you barely feel them, and they don't draw blood. There you go. Have been watching Chernobyl, which a listener recommended, and it's so horrible. It's a miniseries, but I recommend it. We did finish Widow's Bay, and it left me as if they'd, you know, watching it is like, oh, this is kind of interesting, but it really adds up to zero. What can I tell you? I did watch a little bit. I watched the last, my wife and I were out. We turned on the TV to watch the Knicks game, and we caught the last 20 minutes of the last Knicks game. That's all of the basketball I watched the entire year, and it was a good 20 minutes to watch. Happy Father's Day to everybody who's coming, who's doing some Father's Day-ish situation tomorrow. I think I've got a homemade brunch and nature walk cocktail and a movie. That's the agenda for tomorrow. So I'll let you know next week what the homemade brunch was. It's been good. My kid's back just for a couple weeks, and it's been wonderful to have her around. All right, let's go to 1967. Van Morrison was contractually obligated to make a record. He did not tune his guitar. I don't think he wrote the songs in advance. And the songs recorded were, among the songs recorded were The Big Royalty Check, a song called Blowin' Your Nose, a song called Nose in Your Blow, one of my favorites, a song called Want a Danish, and this one, which is called Dumb Dumb George.

was freaky. And he wanted to record me. And I said, George, you're dumb. And he said, I know. Why do you think I make so much money?

Yeah, Trio Esperanca there with their version of Blame It on the Bossa Nova. No, another one of those songs, no bad versions. Billy Preston before that from the 1962 album called From 16-Year-Old Soul Genius, I think it's called. I can't remember, but he's 16. That's kind of the point. What a fantastic record that is. And we heard Jimmy Donnelly's demo of his song, Baby Ain't That Love. Kind of a genius songwriter and a weird, troubled guy. A listener sent me this book about him, and it's just, it's mind-blowing. Is terrible. And Van Morrison there with Dumb Dumb George, his fantastic song, for which he couldn't even be bothered to tune his guitar. Billy Preston, by the way, featuring Earl Palmer on the drums there. If you're keeping score, if you've got your bingo drummer bingo card going. Last week we played a song by a band from the Netherlands called Daryl Ann. And it got a bunch of likes on the playlist. I thought we'd play another one by them. They sort of have a special sauce that makes their, you know, their two guitar work sort of very interesting. I guess you might call it Hollandaise sauce.

What a great drummer on that track. Arthur Alexander's Burn in Love. Ernest Tubb before that with 30 Days and the Countdown 5. Don't Buy Meat from the Milkman. And then Daryl Ann, Shirley Justice at the top of that. Yeah, I had the guy, one of the guys from the Countdown 5. They were a Texas kind of garage band. Put out a few records on local entrepreneurs' label, as often happened in small markets. Had, you know, little hits. Anyways, you can hear the story at WFMU.org/Michael if you want to. I've got a song here dedicated to former First Lady Michelle Obama, who is definitely a woman. Can you imagine how dumb you have to be to say otherwise? And how what's the word? Tilted inside to not speak out against that when someone at your birthday party says something so dumb. Anyways, one of my favorite guitar players, Joel Patterson, here, and we dedicate this to Michelle.

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1: Indeed. Our friend Dennis Dykin, drummer of the Smithereens, is up to some interesting things. First of all, David Beard. Do you know who David Beard is? He has published for years and years a Beach Boys newsletter, I think called All Summer Long Quarterly. And he has put together all the interviews he's done with the Beach Boys over years and years and years and years into a book. And him and Dennis Dykin will be talking in two bookstores locally. And these are free events. You can just go, perhaps buy a book and get it signed. One is at the Words Bookstore in Maplewood, Wednesday, June 24th at 7 p.m. And one is at Bookends in Ridgewood, Sunday, June 28th at 2 p.m. I will put the links to these in the comments of the playlist for today's program. Should be interesting events. Like I said, David is a super Beach Boys expert and longtime interviewer of the band. So he's compiled all these interviews into a book, and that's what him and Dennis Dykin will be talking about Wednesday the 24th and June 28th, Sunday, in Maplewood and in Ridgewood, New Jersey. But big news also is that a week from today in Rutherford, New Jersey, on the 27th, the Smithereens will be playing with Marshall Crenshaw as their vocalist. This is at, I don't know what the name of the theater is in Rutherford. I cannot remember. Oh, yeah, it's the Williams Center. So if you want to go see Smithereens with vocalist Marshall Crenshaw, it's a week from today. Buy your tickets now. I recommend. I haven't seen them in a while. I saw them once with Marshall Crenshaw, but I guess I'm due to see them again. So maybe you'll see me there a week from Saturday to see New Jersey's own The Smithereens, featuring our buddy Dennis Dykin on the drums.

Yeah, shortly after that record came out, I went to go see the Smithereens at Bogart's in Long Beach. That's my memory of it, which is probably wrong, but that's my memory of it anyway. And did get to say hello to the band. I remember Dennis Dyken was sort of taking his drums apart, and we approached him and said, "Hey, you know, good set." And he was friendly and very nice, which he continues to be. Here we are, whatever it is, 40 years later or something like that. Wow, it's wild. Anyway, fantastic band. They're a great songwriter, a great band. Go see them a week from today in Rutherford, New Jersey, right? I think I've got it right. Man, my brain is just kind of Swiss cheesy. Yeah, Rutherford on the 27th and New Jersey's own Smithereens. Okay, what have we got here? Los Yaquis, a Mexican band, song written in 1910. And if you listen to this recording, you hear just a recording of a band that sounds like a recording of a band.

Yeah, turn it in, turn it up, not down. I guess Bo Diddley once got robbed. He wrote a song about it because that's what geniuses do. Bo Diddley.

Back in the USA by Chuck Berry, as done by the Modern Lovers. One, two, one, two, three. Oh, well, I feel real good today. See, we just touched ground on an international runway.

Yeah, what a fantastic track that is. Hank Lachlan, followed closely by My Teardrops, The Cymbeline. Before that, Peanuts and Chewy Max, another great track featuring Jew's harp. What a weird instrument. I think, you know, every kid sort of had one at some point in my childhood, and then they passed it around and passed the germs around, the germiest instrument possible. Jonathan Richman before that, Back in the USA, and Bo Diddley, Somebody Beat Me. That brings us up to date here on the Fun 91. Let's go with tough choice. You ever see the movie Superfly? By the way, Superfly the movie is two words. Superfly the song, for some reason, is one word. I don't understand. I was looking up the movie and trying to find some info about the movie, and some sources say the movie cost $18 million. No, some people... No, I've got it wrong. Let me see. I can't read my own handwriting. That's the problem. Is the movie good? I saw it in a movie theater years ago, and I can't really remember if it's good. But some people say the movie made somewhere between $150 to $500 million. I think it's because this was made on the cheap, and then it became a huge sensation. But it was also made probably with cash, and nobody wanted to say how much it really costs, because they, once it started making money, they probably exaggerated how much it made. So the story behind Superfly is unknown. Anyways, to you Superfly fans.

Yeah, what a great track there from Charlie Rich. Just going off there, That's My Way. The Above, Didn't I Blow Your Mind? NRBQ, Here Comes the Whistle Man, and Curtis Mayfield, Superfly. I don't know, just once in a while you hear a track while you're walking around doing exercise or something, and you think, oh my God, right, Superfly. Right, of course, like Superfly every day, all day. I've seen Lucinda Williams a few times, was lucky enough to see her in the period where she was red hot a bunch of times. And I used to see her at this club called Raji's on was it on Hollywood Boulevard? Yeah. She used to play, I think, every Wednesday. And she was great back then. And she was, you know, hot. And she did all these demos for different record companies and finally got signed. But you can find the demos, and it's very interesting to hear songs that you know the album version of, you know, backwards and forwards in your brain, and then to hear what it might have sounded like, you know, a few weeks or a few months before the definitive version was recorded. So here is a Lucinda Williams demo, allegedly made for CBS. I guess they passed, and it's very different. It has a lot of kind of New Orleans style piano, and it has a terrible snare. I've often said that the best use of AI would be something you could put 80s songs into and it would output them exactly the same, only take the snare and make it sound like a drum instead of like a cannon or whatever this sounds like. Oh, it does, that does work in a few serious 80s songs, but mostly it doesn't work on songs that are supposed to sound like a band. Anyways, Make Up Your Mind, here it is, Lucinda Williams.

Now, you see what I mean? Just about the idea of like hearing a song that you've heard 8 million times and then somehow it's not that different, but it's just different enough. I don't know. Let's go to December 4th, 1956. Carl Perkins is doing a session at Sun Studios. Jerry Lee Lewis is on piano at that session. I think it's Carl Perkins and his two brothers on bass and the other guitar. I think that's right. And then a drummer who I can't remember. And then Jerry Lee Lewis on piano. And then Elvis Presley drops by with his girlfriend. And then Johnny Cash drops by. And, of course, the sessions get recorded. And they sort of get lost. Although they do call in a newspaper reporter who comes by and dubs that four guys the Million Dollar Quartet, takes a picture, puts it in the paper. But the tapes never get released until Shelby Singleton buys Sun Records. And in 1981, he finds some of these tracks, and they release 17 of them. And they're pretty remarkable. They've been re-released a bunch of times in a bunch of different ways. I think eventually 46 tracks get released. A lot of them are just a few seconds long. It's them running through a song, which they don't know the words to, or don't know the quite the right chords to, or they're messing around with harmonies, and they do a lot of gospel songs, some Chuck Berry songs. They just run through a bunch of songs and tell a lot of stories. I remember when I first heard this record was in the early days. I think I was joining like the BMG CD club, and this was one of the when I just first got my CD player. You know, eight records for a penny, and this was one of the CDs I got, and I listened to it a million times. It's just some fascinating stuff on it. So here it is, December 4th, 1956, the Million Dollar Quartet. Ooh, Lordy, I shall not

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Hallelujah. Hallelujah. Hallelujah. Hallelujah. Hallelujah. Hallelujah. Hallelujah. Hallelujah. Hallelujah. Hallelujah. Hallelujah. Hallelujah. Hallelujah. Hallelujah. Hallelujah. Hallelujah. Hallelujah. Hallelujah. Hallelujah. Hallelujah. Hallelujah. Hallelujah. Hallelujah. Hallelujah. Hallelujah. Hallelujah.

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1: Indeed, it's definitely been summer past few days, past few weeks, and I mentioned my daughter is home, and we had some guests visiting, and my ice cream consumption has increased the past couple weeks. There's this place, actually, it's a sort of a chain, the Laboratory del Gelato.

0: name.
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2: 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I'm hungry.
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5: 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I really don't. We heard from the Gang of Four with Damaged Goods, The Knack, the 45 version of Good Girls Don't Beauty, gave us Polar Bear Ice Cream and Bill and Will Going to the River. And the song with the most clicky stars, the most favorited song of the show, surprised me. It was Curtis Mayfield's LP version of Superfly. We never know around here. Happy Father's Day to those who celebrate. I hope you had a good father. I hope you're being a better dad than your dad was to you. Happy Pride Month to everybody. And I'll be back next week. Rex is next.
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mama. Mama. Mama, mama, mama, mama. Fool's Paradise here, Saturday afternoon, traditional and two-hour excursion to nowhere. Broadcasting from our fur-lined fallout shelter. Yes, miles below the Earth's crust. And presenting the unsung heroes of rock and roll at 45 RPM. We spread the grease from 1 to 3, two broadcast hours of the bop, slop, and schlock. Finishing up with a great instrumental offering from the Night Raiders. A little something called Cotton Pick in there on the Profile record label out of Chicago, home of Mr. Beef. Oh, you flip this little biscuit over, you get Heidi, Heidi, Heidi. And that ain't too bad. The Bonnevilles, prior to that. Out of Pittsburgh, Shift on the Scotty record label. Easy Now, Richie and the Saxons on the Tip record label out of Hollywood, California. And at the top, from South Bend, Indiana, the Redcoats, Midnight and Paul Revere on the Valley record label. As mentioned, here till 3 o'clock with recorded sounds for you and yours. Little ditties like this one over here in Record Machine 2 from Jimmy Haggett. That's Jimmy Haggett. This is from the Sun Studios. And he's talking about the little rhythm called rock and roll. All the fun, Nadiwa. WFMU!

0: well, I looked at the band. 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

In her house, the radio was always playing. She would listen to it for hours. But the day she died, a strange thing happened. A coincidence. The radio stopped playing. It was still on, but no station came in.

Mama. Fernland Husky and the Hush Puppies, cautionary tale there on the Capitol record label. Let me just gather up these records. Yes, Fernland Husky and the Hush Puppies. I'm going down to North Carolina next month, and that's, of course, you know, land of the Hush Puppies. What's curious is how they're all different shapes and sizes, different sort of consistencies wherever you go. And what works out perfectly is that my craving for Hush Puppies is usually quite satisfied with a single visit down there. Johnny Paycheck. Boy, his early sides are so great on Little Darlin' and Hilltop. That was for those who think young. Johnny Paycheck. Just doing the rock and roll, Chick and his Hot Rods. It's Reno and

0: Smiley. It's on the King record label. It's a good one. You flip this little biscuit over, you get Jimmy Caught the Dickens pushing Ernest in the Tub. And that's good, too. Also, an unissued number in there, Bobby Poe. I'm Having a Ball. It's unissued material there that came out on a CD, and someone's slapped it on a little 45 now. The Chaparral's in there, Poor Gal, cool new repro 45, originally issued there on the Rebel record label. Out of South Pittsburgh, Texas. What? Or Tennessee, South Pittsburgh, Tennessee. Did not know. Chuck Ronaldo and the Electronaires, My Baby's Gone. Cool one on the Count record label out of New York City. Sway and Move with a Beat, Donnie Brooks on the Era record label. Also in their Mean Mama Blues. Don Murphy and the Highlighters on the Cosmopolitan record at the top. Brand new reissue 45, Jimmy Haggett, Rhythm Called Rock and Roll on the Cornelius record label. We've got the Ronnie Shell Memorial Playlist and Comments column up and running at WFMU.org. All apologies to Ronnie. He was one of those guys. He just passed away last week. And he was one of those guys. He thought, wow, he's still alive. Yes. He was still alive. Born in December of 1931 in Richmond, California. He was a notable baseball player with a lifelong love affair with the game. He ditched his ball-playing dreams and enlisted in the Air Force, and then matriculated to my alma mater, San Francisco State University, where he got a degree and formed a comedy duo and played at The Hungry Eye and The Purple Onion, and gained national notoriety touring with the Kingston Trio. He obviously worked clean, very family-friendly, and was dubbed America's slowest-rising comedian. You can actually catch his early act when he was on the You Bet Your Life. 1950 with another San Francisco State grad, George Fenneman. And of course, Groucho Marx, and Ronnie Shell does a beatnik spoof. It's not particularly funny, but it's worth checking out on YouTube. For years and years, he performed on the Vegas Strip and in Lake Tahoe casinos. And in 1964, he started an amazing television career with the reoccurring character Duke Slater, who was Gomer Pyle's barrack mate, the Gomer Pyle USMC. He did, I guess, over 90 episodes for that show. He also had a reoccurring role on That Girl as Marlo Thomas's talent agents. And in 1967... he played a disc jockey, on an odd little show called Good Morning World. And he was married to Goldie Hawn. One of those odd TV movies, or TV shows about radio. He was tailor-made, of course, for Disney features, and he's in a bunch of them. Shaggy D.A., epic films like The Cat from Outer Space. 142 credits altogether. Adam 12, Emergency, Sanford and Son, The Andy Griffith Show. He did tons of voiceovers, too, for Hanna-Barbera. Really goofy dreck, like Goober and the Ghost Chasers. And this one, I don't know. Captain Caveman and the Teen Angels. Oh, and the Flintstone Kids. So he continued throughout all of this, working the Vegas Strip. He did so for over 50 years and was the oldest regularly working comedian on the Strip. He also became the honorary mayor of Encino. As mentioned, lifelong baseball fan. He played on a softball team in Hollywood called the Reruns. Teammates included Jack Riley and Fred Willard. And he also collected minor league baseball caps. A man close to my heart, Ronnie Shell, who passed away last week at the age of 93. He merged with the infinite. His name held here in high reverence. Hence the presentation of the Ronnie Shell Memorial Playlist and Comments column, currently up and running at WFMU.org. Let's keep it country. with Jackie Powers. 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

0: that was a skinny. And that was one big and mofa.
1: And that was one looked like somebody set a face on fire and beat it out with a track shoe.
0: Yeah, and that was one.
2: Boy, you look like you've been sent for in good and come.

0: 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Honey, what's so funny? And why do you always giggle so?
1: It seems like every time you come around.
0: Baby doll, baby doll, please. I'd give a pretty penny if my baby would say she'd march to the preacher with me today. I try to pop the question, but I have to stop, cause all I can hear is her giggle box. Honey, what's the fun? And why do you always giggle so?
1: It seems like every time you come around, you dare.
0: I wish you would hush up. 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

0: pebbles and rocks. 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And why do you always giggle so?
1: It seems like every time you come around, you turn my giggle box.
0: Please, baby doll. 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I've waited for the right time to steal a kiss and kept puckered up so I wouldn't miss. But right at the time opportunity knocks, she ruins everything with her giggle box. Honey, what's the fun? Then why do you always giggle so?
1: It seems like every time you come around, you turn my giggle box upside down.
0: You mean I turn your giggle box upside down?
1: Yeah!
0: I turn your giggle box upside down.
2: Nashville girl. At 16, Jamie grabbed her guitar and ran away from home. She thought she was ready for Nashville.
3: There are only two things I'm sure of. I can't go home again. And more than anything, I want to make it in this town.
2: She arrived thinking all you need is a good voice and talent. Nashville taught her different. She learned that to make it in the music business, she had to make it with the music business. Nashville girl. She wanted a gold record. Along the way, the Vice Squad gave her another kind. Nashville girl, she made it big, but she paid the price with her body. Underage, but she caught on fast. Nashville girl, featuring Johnny Rodriguez, rated R.

likes, she takes him. She'll smile ever so sweetly,

Wow. That was a lot to take in. Fool's Paradise here, Saturday afternoon tradition. Finishing up with yet another cautionary tale from Johnny Bond, A Way of Life. Some women just can't stay away from the bright lights and the honky-tonks. That's on the Starday record label. It's a good one. The more than worthy flip that I nearly played, Hell's Angels. Babs and Floyd. Part of that rich tradition of Laughing Records, Giggle Box. That on the RCA Victor record label. Nicotine Fit. Lloyd Baker on the Westcan record label at a Memphis. Home, of course, of the Cozy Corner on the Smoke Cornish Game Hen. 16 Women in a Limousine, Fool's Paradise favorite from Charlie and Clyde on the Marble record label. Out of Greensville, South Carolina, home of Country Earl's Stomp and Chomp. Jackie Powers and the Intruders at the Top, New River Train. They're on the aptly named Star record label. And happy to work in a little yodeling into the program. We've got the Ronnie Shell Memorial Playlist and Comments column. Yep, that's up and running currently at WFMU.org. And speaking of keeping a country, in for the Boss Goover today, Laura Cantrell and the Radio Thrift Shop will be opened, and I am told that Patsy Montana records will be half off. Today only at the Radio Thrift Shop. And speaking of goings on, we've got a cat adoption party. It's happening now as I speak. From 12 to 3, I think, maybe later. I know it's open now. And there'll be some DJ action. From our own EFT, Evan Funk Davies, and Miss Christina Ginger. And they're going to be tossing cats left and right. Come and get your cat. Hosted by DJ Amanda. The cats are all right. Down there, Monty Hall, 43 Montgomery Street, in the historic Paulus Hook region of Jersey City. Let's go over to Record Machine 2. The great Jimmy Liggins had a record label called Duplex. Pretty much everything on it is great. Some of it's good, most of it's great. None of it's bad. We're going to go back to back with a little flopping on the Fun 91 WFMU.

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3: Way down, baby, and let me see. Yeah. That move you got that is worrying me.
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1: I'm T. Valentine. 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And I'd like to introduce your host, Rex, number one man on the turntable.

Now listen, I want you to listen to me now. If I talk to you about Martha White flour, the lightest, the tenderest biscuit you ever popped in an oven and buttered, ladies, bake it with Martha White self-rising flour with hot rise. Say, you ever had a biscuit baptizing? Listen, let bless my bones tell you something. Let me tell you about a biscuit baptizing. Here's what you do. You bake your biscuit with Martha White self-rising flour with hot rise. And when the Martha White biscuits come out of that oven, you just grab them up and butter them. You baptize them in butter. Baptize them biscuits in good syrup. 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Baptize the biscuits in good butter. Get them hot. Let them be hot. Let them be hot. And then baptize it in butter. And baptize it in syrup. 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

Now, ladies and gentlemen, I'm going to introduce you to a little girl who isn't from the Bronx, Queens, or Staten, and she don't care for Manhattan. This girl is the Jitterbug from Brooklyn.

0: Bulls Paradise here, Saturday afternoon tradition, a two-hour excursion to nowhere. Rex here with you. A honking sax blowout from David Brooks. Foot stomping. They're on the chart record label. The great Screaming Jay Hawkins prior to that, not anymore, on the Apollo record label. Had a chance to see him at Berkeley Square, probably in 1983. Anyways, he came out of a coffin. This is a man who spent his first check in showbiz on a coffin. You have to admire that. Lucky Millinder Orchestra with Anastine Allen, Bongo Boogie. Cool 45 there on the King record label. T. Valentine, former guest of the program, on his own Val record label. That's his later take of his earlier recording of Betty Sue. Of course, you flip it over and you get Hello Lucille, Are You a Lesbian? He used to sell that out of the back of his cab driving around Chicago. And it's the first record I ever spent $20 on. I figure somebody bought this out of the back of a cab in Chicago. How else am I going to get it? I need it. I'm nothing without it. So, happy to have it. Roscoe Gordon in there. Yes, another guest of the program. Cheese and Crackers, the late great one on there on the Sun record label. We started with a deluxe record, Twin Spin. I Want to Flop, and then Dun the Slop. Matty Jackson and the Blues Nighthawks Orchestra, followed by Irvin Rucker and the Blues Nighthawks Orchestra with the pairing of flopping. Again, on Jimmy Ligon's great duplex record label. About 40 minutes left of the program, then the Radio Thrift Shop is open and ready for business. Laura's just putting on the price tags of some newly arrived merchandise. So do stay tuned for that. That runs from 3 to 6. Over here in Record Machine 1, some true lunkhead rock and roll. It's time to lose a few IQ points. This is Kissing Louie in the Sewer. Yeah. Listen and learn. Some singer-songwriting genius here. I'm a fun 91. WFMU.
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1: How you doing, Pinky?
0: Okay.
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0: Thousands of teenagers rumbling, jitterbugging, bopping, rocking, rolling, twisting, smoking, drinking, cursing, carousing, indulging in promiscuous sex, crime, and delinquency.
1: I'm not a highbrow. I'm not a lowbrow. I'm something new. I'm a no-brow. I'm not a highbrow. I'm not a lowbrow. I'm something new. I'm a no-brow. I'm not a highbrow. I'm not a lowbrow. I'm something new. I'm a no-brow.

Mama. Fool's Paradise, waning moments of the program. Finishing up with a little novelty number there from Bolivar Shagnasty. Tapping That Thing. They're on the aptly named Fun record label. Apparently, Bolivar Shagnasty is a nom de disc for either Rudy York or J.C. Rayner. Your call, people. The Chord R Notes. What a great, stupid record. Living the Life on the Fargo record label. That's the drag strip life. Nothing better. The Pacers, featuring Bobby Crawford, Diddly, Diddly, Daddy. That's on the Razorback record label, owned and operated by the great late Sonny Burgess there out of Newport, Arkansas. Had a great version of Cadillac. The Renegades, of course, out on a bunch of labels. We played that out on the domestic release on the Congress record label. Mike Evans. Is this the greatest record A&M ever put out? I think so. Gruesome. Label Mates with the Carpenters. You figure it out. Smoochin' in the Sewer with Louie. Song of the Year. The Impalas. Out of the Vulcan City, Birmingham, Alabama. Home of Nicky's West, where you can get your meat in three. That's on the Mark V record label. And it's a good one. About 20 minutes left of the program, then the Radio Thrift Shop will open its doors. Once again, all Patsy Montana albums, half off. So we'll see you then. Laura will be with you from 3 to 6. A WFMU radio legend. Right now we're going to turn over to Record Machine 2 and the Utica National Carbonation Band. Have you been to Utica, New York? Have you been to the Pale Ale factory there? They've got a wood-paneled drinking room. That's very impressive. This is the Club National Carbonation, the Utica Club National Carbonation beer drinking song. And it's pretty hip and swinging. So listen and learn here on the Fun 91. A word from our sponsor, Utica Pale Ale.

0: Welcome to the Skyland Drive-In Theater, the biggest screen in the upstate of South Carolina. Our special feature on the big screen here at the Skyland is going to be The Wild Ride, with a cat that runs cops off the road. We'll have The Choppers, a teenage gang graduates from stealing hubcaps to killing old ladies, and The Bloody Brood, starring Peter Falk as a dope-dealing beatnik. Let's have some more music right now. The concession stands wide open.
1: Hey, man.
2: Yeah.
1: What's that, Willy Billy?
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0: Perhaps you're right. 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
1: 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I better take you home.
2: Okay.
1: Where do you live?
2: Staten Island.
1: Staten Island? I thought you said you lived in New York.
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2: Goodbye, Cosmic Man.
4: Yep. Fool's Paradise, over and out. Johnny Lewis, The Great Tragedy. What a weirdie there on the Brent record label. Linda Lay, The Scent, there on the American International record label. Nightcaps brought you a great take of Thunderbird on the Vaden record label, the Bobby Warren 5 with Medicine Man on the Jordan record label. Gene Walker out of Barberton, Ohio. I Go Ape. We All Go Ape. The Paramounts. Paramount Rock, of course, on the PAM record label. What's a Woolly Bully? An important question asked by Screaming Lord Jim and the Piccadilly Squares on the Continental record label at the top. The Utica Club National Natural Carbonation Band. They're on the Utica Club record label, of course. As always, yes, a reminder that every day is Saturday to a dog, and this is the best of all possible worlds. 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Bye-bye.

coming, but the train done gone. Everyone knows the train don't wait. 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It's your own fault if you show up late. The people keep a coming, but the

Some said he was born in Texas, some said he was born in Maine, but I don't give a damn where that poor boy was born. He was a steel-driving man, but now he was a steel-driving man. Oh, the man invented that steam drill, thought he was mighty fine. John Henry made his 14 feet, steam drill only made 9. Well, the steam

Alrighty, folks. Laura Cantrell here, Radio Thrift Shop pop-up. Fill in for Todophonic Todd. He's out gallivanting. He's out there being with the cool kids. And I was very happy to get a chance to come in his stead today here over the airwaves of WFMU. Old home. And we're just rolling it till 6 p.m., so mark that all in your mind. We started off the way we usually would, a Radio Thrift Shop, and I'm just in our first set today kind of acknowledging that we're in the weekend of Juneteenth holiday, the newly christened federal holiday, and was thinking about artists from the African-American community who were not just great in their field, whether it be singing or acting or all of those things, but also who had social conscience and in some cases paid a price for that, including Paul Robeson, who was the first artist we heard in the set today with this great spiritual tune, Deep River, one of my favorites. We heard from Earl Hines, Frankie and Johnny. Art Tatum gave us a version of Gone with the Wind, not having to do with the film. Valeda Snow, Tell Me How Long the Train's Been Gone. Hazel Scott, You Gave Me the Go-By. Hazel Scott was one of those artists I was referring to. She is maybe only well-known now to folks who know a good deal of jazz history. But in her time, she was quite popular and well-known in jazz circles and classical music circles, in showbiz circles, so much so that she's the first African-American person to have a regular television program, predating Nat King Cole, who's most famously known for that. But after she was... this is the most horrible euphemism. After she was interviewed grilled by the House Un-American Activities Committee, she got blackballed and blacklisted. And it really did have an impact on the sort of recognition of her early achievements, so much so that most people don't really know her name or that she has that distinction of being the first African-American entertainer to have a television program here in the United States. There is a documentary about her called The Disappearance of Miss Scott. It came out last year, and it's a part of the American Masters series on PBS, so you can find that if you want more information about her. We heard from Josh White, John Henry, from the Hootenanny record, and let me tell you what we're going to do in the program today, in addition to just keeping everything in order while Todd is out doing his thing. We have an airwave archive. It's going to come up at 4:45 p.m., doing the math. And the archive artist this week is going to be the Jordanaires. I think it's a Navy hoedown, but we'll figure that out when we get there at 4:45 p.m. We're going to also feature some music today related to Pete Seeger, and also to an event that's happening tomorrow up in Croton Point Park. It is the it's called the Hudson River Music Festival, but what it is a kind of continuation of the old festival that Pete Seeger started back in the late 1960s, called the Great Hudson River Revival. That moved to Croton Point Park in the late 1970s. Pete and Toshi Seeger together ran this event as a big kind of collective action of musicians and the local community to bring awareness to environmental causes in the Hudson Valley and also all other kinds of causes that people care about, and to do that as a community around folk music. The Great Hudson River Revival was kind of informally known as the Clearwater Festival because it was
the Clearwater organization, the ship, the tall ship that Pete Seeger built, was the main benefactor or beneficiary, excuse me, of the old Great Hudson River Revival. And so people called the festival Clearwater Fest for many years. And I think the last actual Clearwater Festival was in 2019, before the pandemic. It's taken nonprofit folks who work with the Pete Seeger Estate to several years to get this event back up and running. And last year was the first year. This is the second. It's a great lineup. We're going to hear more about it and talk about Pete and his legacy and Toshi's legacy and all that stuff kind of running through the show today. And I thought probably the best way to do that is to let Pete sing for us a little bit, because that's how he connected with people and different audiences, through his voice and his singing and storytelling, and eventually getting you to sing along with him. That was his agenda. So we're going to throw it over to Pete next here in Radio Thrift Shop pop-up fill-in for Toddaphonic Todd here on WFMU. Stay with us.

0: Oh, you know, I'm wearing a ball cap. And it keeps bonking the microphone, so I'm going to have to take it off for the next mic break. But I'm wearing the ball cap because I haven't had a good hair day today. And that's kind of, you know, how it goes sometimes for the proprietress. Folks, we heard a whole bunch of things there. Bessie Jones and the Georgia Sea Island Singers, Before This Time Another Year, Maybelle Carter, The Storms Are on the Ocean, Mississippi John Hurt, Frankie and Albert. Those all three were from an excellent collection that was made into a box set some years ago. I think about 20 years ago now, called The Friends of Old Time Music, The Folk Arrival, 1961 to 1965, historic concerts that introduced traditional music to city audiences. And this was all compiled by the Smithsonian Folkways folks and put out on their Smithsonian Folkways recordings. There goes the hat again. Label. But, you know, sometimes I feel like now we can look in streaming services and find songs, but I kind of miss the days when, like, a really well-curated box set could teach you a lot of stuff and give you also access to, like, a little window of a moment or a context of a music scene or a particular label. And this is one of those that if you are a person who likes CDs and still has means to deal with them and also likes the other ephemera that come along with box sets, like really lovely notes and you know, all the music credits and details and of when things were recorded. This is a really lovely collection, Friends of Old Time Music, from 2006, Smithsonian Folkways. This is Lonnie Glosson, by the way. He's telling us his method. You know, respect. When you get that good at the harmonica or anything, you have some words to say about it. So we let him talk a little bit. Oh, and he's going to sing too. Well, that I don't know about. Okay, folks, this is Laura Cantrell. I am doing the Radio Thrift Shop fill in for Todd Evonik Todd this Saturday evening, enjoying my time with you folks. I prefaced all that stuff about Pete Seeger at the last set, but in the last few days and so, I've been diving into some covers of Pete Seeger and enjoying them, and I'm going to present at least a couple here in the next set here in the Thrift Shop fill in for Todd Evonik Todd. Stay with us.
1: Who'd you say you wanted?
2: Mama.
1: Well, let's hear you say, I

0: This is where I need my kid to figure out how to do this with the computer. Pardon me, folks, one sec. We'll hear a little bit more of Lonnie Glosson in that somewhat terrifying song that he was playing. Here he goes.
1: You're a mama family. Well, come on over here, honey. Hey, well, bless your little hide. I'll declare my time. Can you talk? You can? What can you say? You want your mama? Well, let's hear you say, I want my mama.
0: Phew, finally.

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That's right, make me feel good, you know. Huh. Yeah! Ooh. Yeah! Lord have mercy. Now that's gets it. Yeah! Ooh. Yeah! I wonder, do you feel like singing? Would you sing with me? Can we have one of those hoot nannies? Look, I want everybody try this. If I had a hammer.

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You got it. 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Don't lose it. This time, everybody take. If I had a bell, all right, here we go. If I had a bell, Ben, I'd ring it in the morning. I'd ring it in the evening. I'd ring it in the all of this land, all over this land. I'd ring out danger.

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I don't know, but

Alrighty, folks. Kisses Sweeter Than Wine, Waylon Jennings from an album called Don't Think Twice. It was probably Waylon's like folk rock era. If you ever, which is kind of funny to think that he would even have that, but of course he would. He was a young guy in the 60s. He heard all that stuff. He could sing Bob Dylan. He could sing a song that Pete Seeger and Lee Hayes had adapted in 1950 when they were in the Weavers, when they were young bucks coming up. It's kind of hard to think of Pete Seeger in that way. But first, let me just tell you folks before I go headlong here. 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This is Laura Cantrell, Radio Thrift Shop pop-up. There are too many P's in that. Pop-up for Toddaphonic Todd. Happy to be with you guys on the airwaves and the streaming waves here on a Saturday evening, and looking forward myself to a beautiful day tomorrow up at Croton Point Park at the wonderful Hudson River Music Festival, which is the old Clearwater Festival. For those of you who might have gone there years ago, it's always been on Father's Day weekend. And it's a cool event that will happen tomorrow with all kinds of folks like Jesse Wells, Margot Price, Graham Lesh and Daniel Donato, Toshi Reagan's playing, Sima Funk. The second stage has so many great things. David Amram, Tom Chapin and the Chapin Sisters doing a tribute to Pete Seeger and Toshi Seeger. More and more stuff. So we have all kind of good stuff happening tomorrow at the Hudson River Music Festival. You know, it's a nonprofit festival. It goes to benefit different environmental orgs and social justice orgs in the Hudson Valley. And I'm pretty sure there's room for you if you'd like to go. It starts early. It's going to be a gorgeous day. It's in this most beautiful park right on the Hudson River. Starting, I think all the music starts at about 11 a.m., and it'll run through about 9 p.m. tomorrow. So if you haven't figured out what you're doing on your Father's Day Sunday, you could check it out. Now, where was I? I was talking about... Oh, I was just back announcing that set. Waylon Jennings doing Kisses Sweeter Than Wine. Song credited to... That version of the song, at least, credited to Pete Seeger and Lee Hayes from the early 1950s. And their version that the Weavers popularized and then went on into the sort of folk canon of the 50s and 60s. We also heard in that set Sam Cooke at the start with his version of If I Had a Hammer. And of course, Bruce Springsteen from the We Shall Overcome, the Pete Seeger Sessions album, which was so such a phenomenon 20 years ago or so, with the song Jacob's Ladder, another folk tune covered by Pete and many others and considered by Bruce Springsteen in that very much Pete Seeger tribute collection that he made. Again, that was about 20 years ago. So what are we doing now? Well, this is hour two of Radio Thrift Shop. For those of you who maybe aren't familiar with this program, it aired regularly from 1993 to 2005 here on the airwaves of WFMU. Then after I had my daughter in 2006, it was occasionally on the interwebs, on a digital version that wasn't on the main terrestrial signal, and then intermittently as fill-ins in the last few years. But the Radio Thrift Shop had a structure, and it's kind of helpful to return to it when I occasionally do a show because it gives me an idea of what might happen at what part of the show. So in the second hour of the program, we're going to play some country music, and we're going to have an airwave archive at 4:45 p.m., which will be the Jordanaires. And for the 45 minutes between now and then, I've been thinking again, as I often do, about country music based in California. I was in LA for the last 2 weeks for work and actually got to go see a really cool film that is not widely available yet, but centers around the Palomino Club in
the Los Angeles area, greater Los Angeles area. I actually have to admit, I don't understand LA kind of geography at all, so I'm not exactly sure where it was in relation to other things. But it was this storied country music establishment that generations of country artists, starting in the 1950s and going through the 1970s, played, and then generations of other sort of artists from the kind of music scene in LA found the Palomino Club and played it as well, often in, you know, homage to the country music that everybody shared as a kind of shared love and reference. But a lot of country punk bands and things from the roots rock scene, budding roots rock scene of the 1980s, also played at the Palomino Club. So that film kind of got me going on some California country obsessions of my own, and that's what we're going to do now. Stay with us here on Radio Thrift Shop.

park where you guys get in it, see? You see what the gang's doing? Take your hands and you put them together. Just like that. Everybody. Yeah. Hey. Ha. Now you got it. Yeah.

All right, I put the ball cap on backwards, which is looks ridiculous, but I'm not looking at me. Are you? Nah. So I think it helps with the microphone bumping problem. Folks, we had Buck Owens and his Buckaroos live at the Nugget along with the singer Susan Ray. We heard his version of Johnny Be Good, a ballad, I'll Still Be Waiting For You. Buck Owens and Susan Ray together, We're Gonna Get Together. And Buck on his own, from his folk rock album called Bridge Over Troubled Water, with the Paul Simon tune, Homeward Bound. Buckaroos featuring Buddy Emmons on steel guitar from the album Boot Hill. We heard Cajun steel guitar. Merle Haggard, and also a couple things from a live album. Blue Yodel No. 9 from Live at Anaheim Stadium. And Rainbow Stew from that album as well. Also some of the same, like, kind of canned crowd noise, I think, on both records. Rose Maddox there at the top of the set from her album from the late 1970s.

ecosystem of a local music scene. And all kinds of things feed a local music scene. You know, back in the day, record labels, recording studios. You could have a scene around a recording studio, local clubs, and the Palomino, which of course was a great storied country music nightclub in Los Angeles, was definitely something that fed many generations of kind of country scenes in the LA area. Anyway, you can't see this movie yet, so I'm jabbering about it, but I loved getting a preview of it and thinking about the different eras of kind of different generations of musicians that overlap. And so we're going to go next to someone who was recording in the 1970s at the same time as Buck Owens and Merle Haggard, but in a kind of different context, adjacent, but with a different audience and, you know, kind of different gang around them. This is Linda Ronstadt from her album Silk Purse. Stay with us here on Radio Thrift Shop.

0: to do first a Bucko One's tearjerker for you.
1: All right.
0: This is a song that sort of takes the anatomy apart piece by piece.

0: I must admit, I managed to shuffle the vinyl Airwave Archive into like a black hole part of the pile. So it took me a minute to find it. Whoops. Gene Clark, She Dark in the Sun, from the Lost Studio Sessions, 1964 to 1982. Graham Parsons in there with Emmylou Harris, from a collection that's under Emmylou Harris's name called First Album Demos. The tune Don't Let Her Know, which is a Buck Owens tune. Graham announces that, and of course that's from a very much a live recording from a tour that they did together. Linda Ronstadt there at the top with a Mel Tillis tune, Sweet Mental Revenge, from her album Silk Purse, Linda Ronstadt. And all these folks were kids. They were the youngins coming up. Kind of in a different lane than our mainstream country folks like Merle Haggard and Buck Owens, who were in the previous set. Anyway, this still fascinates me. I find it very rich, kind of the many threads of influences that are traded back and forth between the generations and the different kind of groups of folks who were making music in different kind of cohorts. And thank you for sitting through my obsession with me here on a Saturday afternoon as we fill in for Toddaphonic Todd. Folks, it's time for the Airwave Archive, and we're a little late because, as I mentioned, I lost the LP in the pile. But I mentioned at the top of the show, we're playing a show by the Jordanaires. This was actually for, I thought it was a Navy Hoedown, but this was for Country Music Time, which was, I believe, for the U.S. Army. And these are promo shows that are meant to use country music to attract young people to this hip entertainment and somehow make them think, I like this music, I'm going to sign up for the armed services. Don't exactly know what... I believe these are probably early 1960s. The Jordanaires are going to be accompanied by Chet Atkins. And I doubt that later in the 60s, they would be having the Jordanaires do the promo thing. I think they would seem like kind of too old school by then. And I don't know where I got this, but years ago I bought this just vinyl 12-inch in a paper sleeve. Someone had written out all of the tunes on each side. The other side is Lightning Chance, who is a well-known session bass player in Nashville. And they've written out all the tunes on both sides. So the Jordanaires on one side with Chet Atkins, Lightning Chance, and Hank Garland on guitar on the other side. But up at the top, someone wrote the name Helen McCroy. So I don't know if Helen owned this, if she wrote her name on the sleeve. I have no idea. But here we go. Country Music Time with the Jordanaires here on Radio Thrift Shop Fill-In. For Toddaphonic Todd, stay with us. Pow, pow, pow, pow.
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Well, hi there, friends and neighbors. This is Staff Sergeant Don Sturgis with a great big welcome to Country Music Time, brought to you from Nashville, Tennessee, the hometown of country music, by your local Air Force recruiter in cooperation with this radio station. And now here in person are the stars of this week's show, the Jordanaires.

0: Thank you very, very much. We're very happy to be here today for Country Music Time for the United States Air Force Recruiting Service. Fellas, that little number there was from a new album I believe we just finished on Capitol, if my memory serves me right.
1: Well, most of our spirituals are from the albums, aren't
0: they? Let's see if you can remember. What was the name of that album? Hoyt. Let's pick Hoyt.
2: Most of them are...
1: They don't pick on me, after all.
0: Well, what was the name of the album?
3: I think it was Gloryland, wasn't it?
0: Yeah, great. Yeah. Gloryland.
3: That's what it was.
0: We hope you enjoyed that number. We have another number for you right now called Working on a Building from our Heavenly Spirit album. We hope you enjoy this one also.

0: Well, another spiritual. The Jordanaires. I'm still out of breath. Well, Why not?
1: I mean, working on the building, I mean, you work on that.
0: Well,
1: I'll
0: tell you, as high as Gordon was on this last number, that reminds me of the United States Air Force. Right now, we have a very, very good friend, and I'm sure that he's a very good friend of yours, Staff Sergeant Don Sturgis.
2: Thanks a whole lot, fellas. The sound of a speeding jet plane announces the beginning of the age of space. Soon, outer space platforms and vehicles will also become part of the space age picture. The big question for young men is this: where does your future lie in the exciting years ahead? Well, the most important men in this new era will be Air Force trained specialists, for the space age will be run by technicians. Right now, today, you still have the opportunity to get in on the ground floor. If you join the Air Force and are qualified for training, you will be instructed by the finest technical experts available. Perhaps your field will be electronics, jet mechanics, guided missile systems, or radar. In any case, Air Force training will stick with you and make you a valuable man anywhere. The Air Force also gives you 30-day annual paid vacations, job security, and a chance for exciting foreign travel. You'll enjoy a full social life and top recreational facilities, too. See your local Air Force recruiter now for the full story on your future in the United States Air Force, where the age of space is reality.
1: Thank you very much, Staff Sergeant Don Sturgis. And now we have a guest today whom we work for and whom sometimes is our boss,
3: That's right.
1: But this time we're his boss, Chet Atkins, and we order you to play that very fine number of yours, El Cumanchero.
4: Please.

0: Wonderful.
1: You know, fellas, I think Chet Atkins should be in the Air Force because he's got flying fingers.
2: Yeah.
1: No?
2: You know,
1: no?
2: I'm glad we said please, you know, just before he played.
1: That was Chet Atkins and El Comanchero.
3: I'm glad I don't have to say that. Here's a number we love to sing called Shine On Me.

0: Thank you very much, fellas. That song means an awful lot to us. As we have said so many times on this program, we've been getting mail in regards to this show, and we've gotten quite a few requests for that particular number, so we hope that you out there enjoyed that. We have a place for you to write.
1: Can I see if I can say that? Let's see. Recruiting Publicity Center, Governor's Island, New York. For New York, I said it.
2: That's, yeah, but be sure. No, be sure, Hart, that they include Jordan Ayers on there.
3: Jordan Ayers, yeah, in care of Country Music Time, Recruiting Publicity Center, Governor's Island, New York 4, New York.

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Laura Cantrell here, filling in for Todd. He's out gallivanting. I told you all that before. He's got stuff to do on this lovely weekend. I hope you all do too. I hope you're on your way somewhere, or you're enjoying like the late afternoon, approaching the blue hour. Maybe you have a patio, backyard, or you're getting ready to go out somewhere. It's a lovely, lovely evening to be with you folks. So thank you for letting me come hang with you tonight. So Jordanaires, we did all that with them. I actually was incorrect because Country Music Time was for the U.S. Air Force. And Lordy, they were so space age, I thought we should call Elon. All about space. This was like 1960. We heard the tunes One of These Mornings, Working on a Building, their introduction of Chet Atkins as their boss, because of course he would have been a producer who used them as background singers on many recordings. He played El Cubanchero, and we heard the tune Shine on Me, all from the Jordanaires, Country Music Time. Again, I think it's late 50s, early 60s, kind of at the latest. And that concludes our Airwave Archive. Now we're in hour three. We're just cruising. And I thought I would play some relatively new stuff for you folks. You know, this next artist that I'm going to feature just played in New York. I wish I could do this in advance of their show, but they were just here and have a fine new record. It's Joshua Ray Walker from Texas, and the record's called Ain't Dead Yet. We're going to hear a little bit of it here in our thrift shop fill-in for Todd. Stay with us.

Well, you know, Miss Q did have to make an appearance. Kind of unfortunate timing, because I was just really enjoying Jesse Wells from his new album that was the title track, Masks Off. I think we might have to play it again. I think we will. But before the truncated version of Masks Off by Jesse Wells, we heard Lizzie No, song Shield and Sword from the album Havsies, Margot Price, Don't Let the Bastards Get You Down, with a little audio cameo there from the great Kris Kristofferson, that from Margot Price's album Hard-Headed Woman. Old Crow Medicine Show, they have a brand new album, and that song featured Jesse Wells, actually. Howdy Do, America. The record's called Union Made. They were just out in Queens doing one of those Honky Tonkin' in Queens things, which, by the way, folks, if you haven't done that, you need to go do Honky Tonkin' in Queens. Probably the easiest way to figure out what's going on there, it's out at Gotcher Hall in Ridgewood, Queens. It's kind of like a mini, like, if Warsaw and Williamsburg was, like, still funky and smaller. That's kind of the vibe there. And maybe Gotcher Hall doesn't serve pierogies, but they have some other similar type of things going on. But anyway, the easiest way to find out what is happening with the regular programming at Honky Tonkin' in Queens is to follow them on Instagram. And I'm sure you can find it if you just search Honky Tonkin' in Queens, DJ Moonshine, DJ Prison Rodeo. You can figure it out. And they do all kinds of great shows, but the Old Crow Medicine Show did their record release party just a couple weeks ago at Gotcher Hall. And man, the place got sweaty. There were items of clothing removed. Let's put it that way. Not any of mine, but some other folks for sure. Anyway, Old Crow Medicine Show with Jesse Wells celebrating the release of their new album, Union Made. That tune, Howdy Do America, again featuring Jesse Wells. At the top of the set, Texas Sober from Ain't Dead Yet by Joshua Ray Walker. I really love Joshua's writing, and he was here playing Mercury Lounge a couple weeks ago, so I'm sorry that I didn't get to tell you guys about this in advance of his performance. But find that new album, Ain't Dead Yet, and also there's a short film about Joshua Ray that chronicles recent sort of events in his life that you can search around and see if you can find that too. You know, the other day I had to take a little car trip with my daughter, and she was really into the Kurt and Courtney, the Kurt Vile. And Courtney, I'm sorry, I'm just blanking on Courtney's last name. But I was like, I have a Kurt and Courtney that I love too. It might not be the ones you're all thinking about, but they're coming up next here in the Radio Thrift Shop fill-in for Toddaphonic Todd.

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I can say that 'cause I'm a man, but I feel like a little boy today.

0: after all, it's just a rental.
1: Like better luck performing telekinesis on a priestess.
0: You won't believe what I might have, could have told you, but I wouldn't want to leave you tripping out.

All you know, the bills have come due. Okay, the full version of Masker Off. Jesse Wells, new album, new song. Of course, if you follow him on social media, you might have heard that song because he's performed it for his audience and followers and given them a preview. But now you can have the actual recording. Jesse Wells, we had Elizabeth Cook in that set featuring Evan Felker with the tune Razor Wire Wall. Kurt Vile with Courtney Barnett. Thank you, Internet, for replacing my brain cells. Continental Breakfast from the album Lot of Sea Lice. That goes out to Bella, who's up in Beacon today. And the artist known as Court, the other Kurt and Courtney. Kurt Wagner from Lamb Chop. Sorry, that's the squeaking of the cart. Because Kurt Wagner, along with Where's the Lovely Courtney Tidwell? There she is, Courtney Tidwell. We heard these lovely songs from this album that came out several years ago now called Invariable Heartache. Invariable Heartache by Kurt and Courtney, known as Court, Eyes Look Away, A Special Day, and Pickin' Wild Mountain Berries. Those all covers of songs that were released originally on the Chart record label back in the day. This is a whole inside baseball Nashville situation, but really lovely music from Court. And you know, at the in the last set, folks, we played Margo Price, Lizzie No. Again, we've been playing Jesse Wells, and they're all performing tomorrow at the Hudson River Music Festival out in Croton Point Park. Gorgeous place right on the Hudson River, and this is the festival that is the inheritor of the legacy of the old Great Hudson River Revival, started by Pete Seeger, Pete and Toshi Seeger, many years ago. If you're loose tomorrow and you need something to do, check it out. But we have more music to play in our last 15 minutes or so here in our thrift shop fill-in for Todd-a-phonic Todd, so y'all just don't go nowhere.

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You know what hits feel like.

Well, folks, we made it. 3 hours. I haven't done 3 hours on the actual terrestrial signal in a long time. But thank you for hanging out with me this evening. And thank you for listening to the last set. We had Swamp Dog, new record from Swamp Dog called Swamp Dog Contemplates the Afterlife. And Swamp Dog and Gary U.S. Bonds doing Waka Waka Waka. I also just missed him. He was just at Mercury Lounge just this week, I think. Casey Musgraves in there with Billy Strings with the tune Everybody Wants to Be a Cowboy. Now, Casey Musgraves is playing at some huge place like at the end of August. Maybe like the Garden or one of those big ones. You've got time to figure it out should you want to go see Casey. But I'm really loving this new record of hers, Middle of Nowhere, which has a lot of great tunes on it, including that one. I would have played the more double entendre song, but I thought we should be slightly more clean for this time of day. Johnny Cash and June Carter Cash, If I Had a Hammer, from the album Any Old Wind That Blows. And that kind of closes out our references to Pete Seeger. Again, I'll be out at the Hudson River Music Festival tomorrow. Not playing, I'm just hanging. But excited for the reestablishment of this Father's Day weekend tradition on the Hudson River, all inspired by the legacy of Pete and Toshi Seeger. So maybe I'll see you out there. It's going to be beautiful weather. We'll be out there from 11 to like 9 or something. Otherwise, let me remind you, you're tuned to WFMU East Orange, WMFU Mount Hope in New York City and Rockland County at 91.9 FM, online at WFMU.org. Thank you, Todd, for having fancy things to do. And let me come country it up in here. And otherwise, tomorrow's up next, so stay tuned.

Hello, everyone. This is Tamar filling in for Rob in Trans-Pacific Sound Paradise this Saturday evening. Beautiful day in Jersey City and environs. And if you're outside and not listening, I don't blame you because it's lovely out. But if you're inside, I'm delighted that you're listening, and maybe you're listening in the future, as we can do here at WFMU. And so what did we hear? We just heard from Nusrat Fateh Ali Khan from his album Ecstasy, recorded, where was this recorded? I'm sure it says somewhere, because it was clearly recorded. And did I look it up ahead of time? No, I was just like, oh, this is what I want to play because, you know, that's the way it was. And then I decided I would say it was recorded, but no, it doesn't actually say where it was recorded. Is that true? No, it has to say something somewhere. Anyway, there you go. It doesn't actually say. I will look it up. I promise. I will look it up because you'd think that it would say where this song that was obviously recorded live was recorded, and it actually does not seem to say that. I'm scanning and reading at the same time. And all tracks, nope, copyright control. Ah, there we go. Here we are. That explains it. It was taken because this was, what song was that? I'm sorry. The song we heard was, the Man Kun Tu Maula. And that was, if she scans on the sixth page, it says that it was taken from the album Live in Concert at Washington University, Volume 37. See? I knew it would say something somewhere. Yes. Hi. Anyway. So that's where it's recorded. And Ecstasy is, it's a beautiful day here. So why not bring on the joy? We're going to bring on the joy. Actually, next set is going to be really sad. Or start off that way. We're going to go back and forth. We are going back and forth. This whole, don't we all? Just like, it's the highs and the lows and the, you know, you need the highs to get through the lows. And what else did we hear in that set? That. We heard, before Nusrat Fateh Ali Khan, we heard Asad Khoury with his Oriental Electronic Organ and Band with Kahil El Ain from Electronic Touches Belly Dance, which is a reissue on the Biblos record label. And before that, we heard from the Ikros brothers, who gave us Mirzifon Oyun Havasi from a collection of their music from the Akora label, simply called Turkey Muzik Cigane. And it is all of the, the whole record is the Ikros brothers from 1984. Before that, we heard Remo doing Jungle Days from a collection of South Asian dance and electronic music, 1983 to 1992, called Naya Beat Volume 1. And before that, from 1936, we heard Ambade Brothers with Improvisation in Rag Durga. We actually heard it twice because I messed up the beginning of the song and I really enjoyed it. So I didn't want to skimp on the beginning of the song just because I
hit the wrong turntable. No, no, no, no. We had to listen to the same thing. And fortunately, it was not a very long song, so we got to hear it twice. And that is from, it was the extended dance mix version of the Ambade Brothers. And yes, that's from the Indian Talking Machine Part 2, instrumental gems from the from the 78 RPM era. And again, that was 1936. And the instruments on that one were the sitar and the tabla and the jala tarang, which I'm assuming were the bell sounding sounds that we heard from that. I would listen to that quite often. Yeah, bells, gongs, organs, I think that's, you know, going to be the through line for the show today. We started off with Jawad Tabesh with Taran or Tarani. And that was recorded in 2022, Afghan Music in Exile. Mashhad is the name of the album in a collection that was recorded in Iran. In Mashhad, Iran, in 2022, or 2022, as we say. Yeah, and I just wanted to give a nod to today being World Refugee Day. And if you are inclined to donate to any organizations that work with refugees and support refugees, a lot of them are doing like double matches and what have you. So if you're inclined, you can look that up and do that. And otherwise, just a shout out to, a shout out, which sounds terrible. It's hard to leave one's country and have to settle somewhere else, or even leave one's region and settle somewhere else because you have to, and that's what refugees are doing all the time and have forever done so. So, yeah, and since our country is not being so good with refugees these days, maybe that is upon us to do what we can. Even more so. And there we go. Yeah, so again, I'm Tamar. This is Are We There Yet? I am filling in for Rob, who is off in Croatia, gathering music for you to hear, I'm sure. And he'll be back in 2 weeks. And yeah. This is WFMU East Orange, WMFU Mount Hope in New York City and Rockland County at 91.9 FM and online at WFMU.org. And I was going to say something else, but maybe I should just say that for later. Oh, there was a cat adoption part. It's too late. You can't adopt a cat now. That was earlier today, so I guess all the cats have been adopted at the cat adoption party downstairs in Monty Hall. But next week, next Sunday, the 28th of June, which would be next Sunday, Tears La Familia will be downstairs at Monty Hall. And they are being presented by DJ Jody Peyote. Live music and live on the air at 4:30. Well, it's at 5. The show's at 5. But you want to get here at 4:30, and the show is free. And, yeah, that's a fun thing to do. If you're looking for something to do next Sunday, and I will say more about
other things, but I'll get back to the music now, because I thought about just playing nonstop, but I thought, well, I'll break it up. So what we have for you now is, I know we ended up on Joy, and then I started talking about refugees, and we went back to like sadness and despair. So we're gonna go back to some sadness and despair right now, with a reissue. I think it's a reissue. Mississippi, and this is from a collection of Greek Anatolian laments, and this is after, sort of before and during World War I, leading up to the big Asia Minor catastrophe of 1923, when Greeks, people of Greek descent, were chased out of Turkey. And I know, we play Turkey, and you know, it's, people are terrible. Like, the music is great. Music is great. People are terrible. Not everybody is terrible. Anyway, so speaking of refugees, here's some laments, or one, and then we're going to go somewhere else because, you know, we'll bring back the joy. Here at WFMU.

organs, organs, and more organs. Hi. I'm back to tell you what we heard. I am Tamar. I'm filling in for Rob this week. He's having his transatlantic paradise excursion thing. And I'm here instead. And we've been playing music. And I'm going to tell you what we heard. What did we hear? We heard... I was quickly looking up to see who's filling in next time, but I will find out. I will find out. I'm sure there's an easy way to find out, even though it's not on the list. But it should be on the list. It's not on the list. Anyway, what did we just hear? Ah, wasn't that wonderful? We heard Resonance of Time. That was the album. We heard... What did we hear? The song was The Neighborhood's Laughingstock. That's the translation. We heard, which I put it away, which I shouldn't have done. You know, the thing about doing a fill-in is that you get out of the habits. You get, I don't know, no more excuses. We heard Wesenielle Mebreku. From 1984, and in a new repackaged release, the song we heard again is translated as "The Neighborhood's Laughing Stock." Wesenielle Mebreku, and from Ethiopia, so. Ethiopian, Ethiopian influenced in that set there. Was it completely? No, it went there. It went, we went from Anatolian Greece to Ethiopia. We go all over the place. This is Are We There Yet? Which the Trans-Pacific Sound Paradise fill-in edition. At any rate, yes, so many, many places and times and all over the place. Kind of like me, in a sense. Before that, we heard from Alameyahu Eshete. Oh, this word skips? It might be. Anyway, Alameyahu Eshete, who gave us Terejete. Walehu from Ethiopique's Volume 10, Blues and Ballads from Ethiopia. We also heard before that something new from a recent guest here on WFMU on Trans-Pacific Sound Paradise, which is what is usually here in this time slot, for which I'm filling in. And that was K8A, Keita, or that's how she spells it, but it's pronounced, I mean, that's her, what do you call it, nom de, that's not a nom de plume, I don't know. At any rate, we heard Keita Hotstetter, and that was a great interview that Rob did, and she did performances live here at WFMU. It was very exciting. Anyway, we heard from her record, we heard the song Tzitzita, and the album is Waraj Ale, and she is a violinist and studied for many years in Ethiopia and is combines all of that with electronics in her record, which we heard a little bit of, and you can hear more of if you didn't already hear it in April. I put a link in the playlist to go back to Rob's show to listen to that if you want to hear more. Before that, we heard from Marik Markopoulou Salonika, who gave us Neva Manas, and before that, Antonis Diamandidis Dalgas, who
Hussein Imanas. And those were from the collection Aman Aman Greek Anatolian Laments. And as I said, I'm filling in here for Rob and Trans-Pacific Sound Paradise. And some of the stuff that I've played here, in fact, most of it is on records, like vinyl records and CDs. And yeah, we still have them here at WFMU. And if you have them and you think it's time to get rid of them, you could donate them to

Most of them are new releases to WFMU, and some have been in our library for decades. So, which is a wonderful thing to have. At any rate. All right, so I am filling in for Rob, and I'll tell you about a couple more fill-ins. Maggie Hertz is filling in for 6 Degrees, which is now back on the time. What do we call it? The schedule. Okay. 6 Degrees with Alan is on Sundays from 10 p.m. to midnight. But Maggie Hertz will be filling in this Sunday, bringing her Cat Bomb Radio. That's this Sunday, June 21st, from 10 to midnight. Schmelting with Zabadon is filling in for DJ Time Traveler, Tuesday, midnight to 3 a.m. So that's actually Monday night, for those of us who stay up late. Sue is filling in for Irwin this coming Wednesday, June 24th, from 3 to 6 p.m. And Honky Tonk Radio Squirrel will be guest hosting Honky Tonk Radio Girl also this Wednesday, June 24th. That's from 8 to 9 p.m. And the squirrel would be inflatable squirrel carcass guy Rich Hazelton. He's the Honky Tonk Radio Squirrel for the hour. Fabio has a fill-in this week as well. Jack Mello will be filling in. And that is Thursday from 3 to 6 p.m. Also Thursday, June 25th, from 9 to midnight. In for Dave the Spaz is Mike Sin, who will be bringing his optical sound. And, oh, here we go. It was at the top of the page. Matt Clark is filling in for Toddaphonic Todd next Saturday from 3 to 6 p.m. It was amazing to have Laura Cantrell here before this show. If you missed it, you can go back and listen to it on the archives. And next Saturday, Matt Clark is filling in for Toddaphonic Todd. And Donna is filling in for Rob next week, bringing her Gateway to Joy. Her real Gateway to Joy, as opposed to my sporadic bouts of joy that I'm playing for you. We're going to get more joys, I promise. And yeah, so she'll be here next week filling in for Rob, who is off gallivanting, as he will. But he always goes record shopping, so he'll bring you back things to listen to. And speaking of Laura, Laura Cantrell will be filling in for Michael Shelley on the 4th of July, which is a Saturday this year. And that is from 9 to 11. Not, I mean, we're talking about 11 to 1. 11 a.m. to 1 p.m. And bringing the Radio Thrift Shop back for a fill-in. So, very good. All that coming up on WFMU. And what is coming up at this moment, this very moment on WFMU? A record I was excited to hear that has been, I guess, pulled together, reissued. This is Abdu El Omari. And speaking of records, ouch, brought to the radio station of WFMU that we have, and I'm sure we'll stay in the library because it is very cool, and we'll be hearing from it right now.

You're listening to WFMU East Orange, WMFU Mount Hope in New York City, and Rockland County at 91.9 FM.